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reminiscing on those past days. I thought you didn't know where my last name, but that changed. 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And every once in a while, I start texting, write a paragraph, but then I delete the message. 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

astray. 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
7: The River Blackwater, or to give it its original name, Our Moon in Asia, rises in the mountains of Slieve Lucre on the Cork-Kerry border, and it enters the sea at Yall. Our trip leaves from the pontoon near the Keys Bar and sails past Ryan Crew, where the Knights Templar had their preceptory under Raymond Le Gros in the 12th century. We also see the ruins of Temple Michael and Malana Abbey and the magnificent Ballinatrae House, which is Yall's answer to Downton Abbey. To book this trip on May Vogue, please call Tony on 087-988-9076.
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1: The River Blackwater, or to give it its original name, Our Moon in Asia, rises in the mountains of Slieve Lucre on the Cork-Kerry border, and it enters the sea at Youghal. Our trip leaves from the pontoon near the Keys Bar and sails past Ryan Crew, where the Knights Templar had their preceptory under Raymond Le Gros in the 12th century. We also see the ruins of Temple Michael and Malana Abbey, and the magnificent Ballinatrae House, which is Youghal's answer to Downton Abbey. To book this trip on May Vogue, please call Tony on 087-988-9076.
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We were both too tired to sleep, so we took turns of staring

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Good morning and welcome to the Punching Pastor Show. I'm Ross B, and this is a place where faith meets the fight, where scripture meets the street, and where broken stories are not buried but brought into the light of Jesus. This morning I want to talk about something close to my heart. I want to talk about the work we do on Bad Boy Turned Good and how all the different places we work with Cook Serve Pray, with Bible studies under iron and incense. So it's all about prayer, food, discipleship, street outreach and testimony, sitting all under one heading. Bad Boy Turned Good is not just a brand, it's not just a website, it's not just a logo, it's a testimony. It says that God can take a bruised man, a broken man, an angry man, a lost man, a man who's made mistakes, a man who's carried shame, and by grace make him new, not polished, not religiously perfect, not pretending, but charged. The Bible says in 2 Corinthians 5:17, therefore, if anyone is in Christ, he is a new creation. The old has passed away, and behold, the new has come. And that is the heartbeat of Bad Boy Turned Good. Not Bad Boy Turned Respectable, not Bad Boy Turned Churchy, not Bad Boy Turned Fake, but Bad Boy Turned Good by the grace of God. So this morning I want to unpack what looks like that looks like on the ground, what it does look like to follow Jesus, not just in a church building, not in the street, around the table, or beside broken, beside the hungry, among the lonely, in places where religion often does not go. So this is the work of a modern-day urban friar.

I was crowded there with good God Almighty. And as we begin every show, let's bow our heads, let's close our eyes, and let's open in prayer. And we say, Lord Jesus Christ, we give you this time. Take these words, this music, this message, and this testimony, and use them for your glory. Let this show reach the person who feels far from you, the one who feels forgotten, the one who may be carrying shame, the one fighting battles nobody sees, and the one who needs to know that their story is not over. Lord, we ask that you make this more than just a radio show. Make it a small act of mission. Let every listener not hear just my voice, but the call of Jesus. Teach us to serve with humility, pray with faith, speak with courage, and love with truth. Lord, we ask that you bless the work of Cook, Serve, Pray and the Urban Friar Mission. Keep Jesus at the centre of it all. And we ask this in the name of the Father, and of the Son, and of the Holy Spirit. And all God's people said, Amen.

So, I was asked the other day, after I left the station here, what is Bad Boy Turned Good? And I thought, that's probably something I've never really explained. So it's kind of the heading over everything I do. You know, it covers this podcast, this covers the Cook, Serve, Pray, it covers the Iron Instant Bible studies we do up in Capa Quinn. So, but it's bigger than that. It carries my testimony. And it's bigger than that again, because it's about redemption. It's about the gospel. It's about the reality that Jesus does not only save people who already look clean. He saves people from the gutter, from the gym, from addiction, from anger, from pride, from violence, from shame, from religion without power, and from lives that look strong on the outside but are collapsing on the inside. Jesus said in Luke chapter 5, verses 31 and 32, "Those who are well have no need of a physician, but those who are sick, I have not come to call the righteous but sinners to repentance." And I believe that verse should shake us. Jesus didn't come for people who think they're fine. He came for the sick. He came for the sinner. He came for the wounded. He came for the one everyone else had written off. And that's why Bad Boy Turned Good matters. Because sometimes the people furthest from church are not actually far from God's mercy. They're just far from religious systems that know how to reach them. There are people who will never walk into a Sunday mass or a Sunday service first. They might set a table though. They might accept a meal. They might listen to a story. They might receive prayer. They might ask one honest question. They might say, "I don't know how to pray, but I need help." And that's where the mission begins. You know, this isn't about a building a polished religious image. It's about saying, there's grace for the fighter. There's grace for the addict. There's grace for the angry man. There's grace for the woman who feels forgotten. There's grace for the young person who feels lost. There's grace for the one who thinks they've gone too far. There's grace for the one who cannot even look themselves in the mirror. The gospel is not good advice for decent people. It's good news for dead people. Ephesians 2 says, "We were dead in sin, but God, being rich in mercy, made us alive with Christ." And that is Bad Boy Turned Good. Dead made alive, lost brought home, broken restored, ashes turned into testimony. So we're not about pretending to be this medieval friar system. And it's not certainly not about dressing up. And it's certainly definitely not about religious theatre. It's about taking the old spirit of prayer, simplicity, humility, hospitality and mission and bringing it to the street. And some of this inspiration comes from the likes of Francis of Assisi or St. Benedict. Now it's no use... Francis of Assisi said, "It's no use walking anywhere to preach unless our walking is our preaching." You see, Francis was not interested in a comfortable, respectable, polished version of faith. He wanted to follow Christ simply, radically and honestly. He left behind the status and security to live close to the poor, to preach the gospel, to serve the forgotten and call people back to Jesus. And that matters to me, because we are not a people hidden away from the world. We are someone who carries prayer into the world. You know, the Franciscans or the Benedictines did not simply retreat from society. They moved among the people. They preached, they served, they prayed, they lived simply. They carried Christ into the ordinary places. And that's what I mean when I talk about urban friar or a modern day friar. We are people who carry prayer into the street. We are those who can sit with the broken without needing to fix them within 5 minutes. We are those who feed people and yet not turn it into performance. We are those who understand that sometimes the table is the altar, the street is the church, and the conversation over a cup of tea can become the holy ground. Remember, Jesus did not only minister in the synagogue. He ministered at tables. He ministered beside wells. He ministered on the roads. He ministered in the homes. He ministered among fishermen, tax collectors, prostitutes, zealots, religious leaders, the sick, the demonized, the grieving, and the ashamed. John 1:14 tells us, "The Word became flesh and dwelt among us." You know, Eugene Peterson, in the paraphrase in the Message, says, "The Word became flesh and moved into the neighborhood." And that is the model. Not distance,
presence, not performance, incarnation. Not shouting from safety, walking among the people. A bad boy turned good, we say, I will not wait until people become respectable before we love them. I will not wait until people understand church language before we speak hope to them. I will not wait until people are cleaned up before I tell them Christ died for them. We just carry the gospel into ordinary places, be it the cafe, the housing estate, the street corner, the hospital corridor, the funeral, the kitchen, the gym, the market, the meal table, the late night message from someone who says, I'm not okay, because we believe that is where Christ must be carried.

I just love that line and that, you're the God who fights for me. So one of the things we fell into, and we simply called it Cook, Serve, Pray, about 12 years ago, I felt I was going to go to Cambodia with my Bible and try and evangelise Cambodia. And I ended up in one of the streets in Phnom Penh thinking, I can't even speak Khmer. But the one thing I could do was cook. And that's exactly what it is. That's exactly what we do. And we do that. You'll see us in the streets of Dungarvan. We've been in the streets of Youghal, you know. So keep an eye out for us. And the name exactly is exactly what it says. We cook, we serve, and we pray. And that's simple, but it's not shallow. Food has always mattered in the Bible. In Genesis, you know, the fellowship is broken around forbidden fruit. Exodus, God feeds his people with manna in the wilderness, gives them quail. In the Gospels, Jesus eats with sinners. He feeds 5,000. He breaks bread with the disciples. And after the resurrection, he cooks breakfast on the shore. And in Acts chapter 2, 46-47, we read, and day by day, attending the temple together and breaking bread in their homes, they received their food with glad and generous hearts, praising God. You see, the early church was not just a meeting. It was shared life. Prayer, teaching, fellowship, breaking bread, generosity, and mission. And Cook, Serve, Pray built around that kind of simplicity. We do not need to complicate the mission. Sometimes mission looks like a pot of food, a listening ear, a prayer offered gently, and the willingness to stand beside someone. Jesus, in Matthew 25:35, and this is our motto, for I was hungry and you gave me food. I was thirsty and you gave me drink. I was a stranger and you welcomed me. So that's not just decorative Christianity, it's measurable discipleship. Did we feed someone? Did we welcome? Did we visit? Did we clothe? Did we notice? Did we care? The Cook, Serve, Pray outreach says the gospel must have hands. It must smell like food. It must feel like welcome. It must sound like prayer and it must look like mercy. But here's the important thing. Cook, Serve, Pray is not just social work with a Christian label. It's gospel work. We do not feed people because we just want to look nice or be good people. We feed people because Christ fed us first. We serve people because Christ served us first. We pray with people because we believe Jesus is alive, present and powerful. And the table becomes a place of encounter. Not pressure. Not performance, just presence, prayer and hope. And this is bad boy turned good in action. A testimony becoming a table, a changed life, creating space for others' lives to be changed.

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7: 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Welcome back to the Punching Pastor Show, and this morning we're talking about the other work we do outside of talking to you guys on a Thursday under the title of the ministry Bad Boy Turn Good. One of the things that we really get into is we read the Word of God together. We read the Bible. We call it iron and incense time. Do you know, because this captures this side of the journey we're on. Iron speaks of strength, discipline, grit, endurance, and spiritual backbone. And incense speaks of prayer, worship, surrender in the presence of God. And we need both. Some people have incense but no iron. They have emotion but no discipline. They have worship but no obedience. They have language but no backbone. And others have iron but no incense. They are tough, they are driven, they are disciplined, maybe even brave. But they're prayerless, they're proud, they're hard and they're spiritually dry. You know, the call of Christ is not one or the other. We need iron and we need incense. Strength submitted to God. Discipline soaked.

in prayer, a warrior spirit with a servant's heart, a fight in the soul, but knees on the floor. The Bible says in Proverbs 27:17, iron sharpens iron, and one man sharpens another. And let me just add, iron sharpens iron, sometimes sparks fly, and that's okay. And in Psalm 141, verse 2, David prays, let my prayer be counted as incense before you, and the lifting up of my hands as the evening sacrifice. And that's the picture. Everything starts in our knees. Everything starts in the Word of God. Everything's about iron and incense. Sharpened by the community, softened by prayer, strengthened by Scripture, but humbled before God. And in that space lies the punching pastor, because I know what it is to fight. I've fought professionally for quite a while. I know what it is to carry anger. I know what it is to want to push through pain. I know what it is to look strong and be breaking inside. Because Christ does not call us just to be hard. He calls us to be holy. And there's a difference. Hardness without holiness becomes cruelty. Strength without surrender becomes pride. Discipline without love becomes control. But when Jesus gets hold of us, he does not remove the fight, he redeems it. Now you fight for your family, you fight for holiness, you fight for brokenness. You fight against sin, you fight in prayer, you fight for the gospel. You fight to stay in a soft, to stay soft in a hard world. And that is iron and incense. The fist unclenched before God, the knees bent in prayer, and the heart sent on mission. Watch your mouth.

0: sort.
1: Watch your mouth there by Josiah Queen. So, how do all these pieces connect? You know, Bad Boy Turn Good is the umbrella, and under that umbrella, you know, we roll like urban friars, a modern day friar, a call to walk among the people. Cook, serve, pray is the practice of our hospitality side. It's a call to feed, serve and pray. And basically what we do is we go into estates and we have a street kitchen that we put together and we just cook for people and bring them together around the table. Do you know, but iron and incense, that's the rhythm of formation. That's the call to strength and prayer. And of course, we have the outlet here, thanks to Cry 104 FM, the Punching Pastor. It's called to speak. We want to speak the gospel in a raw way that brings hope into people's life. But at the centre of all we do, it's not me, it's not the brand, it's not the logo. It's not even the movement, it's Jesus. If Jesus is not at the centre, then Bad Boy Turn Good becomes motivational talk. Cook, Serve, Pray becomes community catering. And iron and incense becomes masculine branding. Urban Friar becomes an aesthetic.

Colossians 1:18 says, "And he is the head of the body of the church, that in everything he might be preeminent." That means Jesus is first place. He must be first. Not hidden in the small print, not added at the end, not used in decoration, first. And Bob Whyte turned good only makes sense because Jesus is the one who turns lives around. He is the Saviour. He is the healer. He is the deliverer. He is the one who calls sinners home. He is the one who restores what shame tried to destroy. And the work we do is not about creating a religious club for people who already fit. It's about going after the ones who feel like they do not fit. The ones who think they are too rough, too angry, too ashamed, too Catholic for the evangelist, too evangelical for the Catholics, too broken for the church, too religious for the street, too far gone for God, and saying, no, Christ is calling you too. And this matters now because we're living in a time when many people are spiritually hungry but institutionally suspicious. They might not trust the church. They may not understand scripture. They may not know how to pray. And they may carry wounds from religion, family, addiction, failure, disappointment. But deep down, there's a hunger still there. People are looking for meaning. They're looking for belonging. They're looking for forgiveness. They are looking for someone who will sit with them without judging them into silence. And that's why our work matters. And our answer is, the answer we do is not to water down the gospel. The answer is to embody it. We need truth and tenderness, conviction and compassion, repentance and welcome, the Bible and hospitality, prayer and practical service. Jesus was full of grace and truth. Not grace without truth, not truth without grace. He had both. And our work is about carrying both, to say to someone, you are loved, but you are also called to change. You are welcome, but Christ will not leave you in chains. You are not condemned when you come to him, but you are called to repent and follow him, because that is real love. Not tolerance dressed up as kindness, not harshness dressed up as holiness. Real gospel love. The kind of love that looks at the prodigal son while he is still a long way off and runs towards him. The kind of love that says to the woman caught in adultery, neither do I condemn you, and also says, go and sin no more. The kind of love that eats with Zacchaeus and then watches salvation enter his house. The kind of love that restores Peter after denial and says, feed my sheep. That is the love we need to carry.

So for me, this is personal, because I do not speak about bad boy turned good, who knows, you know, as a theory. I speak as someone who knows what it is to be knocked down. I know what it is to carry anger. I know what it is to feel like you do not belong. I know what it is to try and build an identity out of toughness. And I know that it can be exhausting in body and soul. I know what it's like to look fine and not be fine. But I also know this. Even in my worst seasons, I could never completely shake the feeling that Christ was still calling me, because that is grace. Grace is not God waiting until you're impressive. Grace is God stepping towards you while you are still a mess. Romans 5 verse 8 says, but God showed his love for us, and that while we were still sinners, Christ died for us. While we were sinners. Not after we cleaned up, not after we got religious, not after we understood everything. While we were still sinners. And that is the gospel. And that is why I believe the church must recover courage. Not arrogance, not control, not religious performance. Courage. Courage to go where the people are. Courage to speak the name of Jesus. Courage to pray in public. Courage to feed people without turning them into projects. Courage to call people to repentance without crushing them. Courage to build tables where sinners can meet the Saviour. Bad boy turned good is my way of saying, Christ still changes lives. And if he can work in me, he can work in anyone. So let me finish with a call to action and ask, where do you fit into this? Maybe you're listening this morning and you feel like your story is too messy. Let me tell you, it's not. Maybe you think God only uses clean, polished, religious people. He does not. Maybe you're tired of pretending. Then I encourage you to stop pretending. Come to Jesus honestly. Not with a performance, not with excuses, not with a religious language you do not mean. Just come and say, Lord, I need mercy. I need forgiveness. I need a new life. I need you. And if you're ready to follow Jesus, then maybe the challenge is different. Maybe God is asking you to move from comfort to mission. Open your table, pray with someone, feed someone, check on someone. Join a small Bible study, invite someone for coffee. Stop waiting for perfect conditions and stop hiding your testimony. Stop outsourcing mission to professionals, to the priests, to the nuns, to the pastors, to the ministers. The church was never meant to be an audience. The church is a people sent by God. Jesus said in Matthew 5, 14 to 16, you are the light of the world. A city on a hill cannot be hidden. Let your light shine before others so that they may see your good works and give glory to your Father who is in heaven. I encourage you to let your light shine. Not so people think you're great, so they glorify God. That is the mission. We're not about glorifying the old life. It's about magnifying the grace that brought me out of it. It's about saying to the streets, to the broken, to the tired, to the angry, to the shame, to the lonely, and to the ones who think they're too far gone, there is still hope. Christ is still calling. The table is open. The fire is still burning. The cross still speaks. The blood still cleanses. The spirit still moves. The word still cuts. The Father still welcomes prodigals home. Your story is not over. Jesus Christ is still in the business of turning lives around. This is Bad Boy Turned Good. Grace found me in places religion never went. And now the mission is to carry that same grace into the places where people are still waiting to be found. I'm Ross B. This is the Pontiac Pastor Show. Stay in the fight. Stay on your knees. Keep the table open and let Christ turn your story around. Until next week, God bless you. And if you want to get in touch, you know, it's badboyturngood.com, or give us a call or a WhatsApp message on 085-889-4665. And if you're a young adult exploring faith, looking for community, or interested in helping share the gospel in West Waterford or East Cork, we'd love to hear from you. Keep the faith, keep the fight, keep the incense rising.

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thee. In the name of the Father, the Son, and the Holy Spirit. Amen. The grace of our Lord Jesus Christ, love of God, and the communion of the Holy Spirit be with you all. So good morning. You're all very welcome to our Mass this morning. Today we celebrate the feast day of St. Barnabas Apostle. St. Barnabas was born in Cyprus, became one of the early companions of St. Paul in his missionary journey, was a cousin of St. Mark the Evangelist, who wrote the Gospel. And he's an interesting person because he's seen as someone who's a supportive, someone who's there to help, someone there to encourage. And his name actually means the son, Bar being son, the son of encouragement. It shows the importance in life, highlights to us the importance of encouraging, of putting new heart into each other. And to see in life that oftentimes in life that we tend to avoid the negative, we tend to focus on keeping away from the negative in our life, but that we need to choose the positive and need to encourage others. And to encourage others is something that comes from God because it helps us all to reach to our highest potential. We turn out to God with confidence. We ask that God will give us pardon and peace, that God would open us up to that thing that gives new heart to my soul. I confess to Almighty God and to you, my brothers and sisters, that I've greatly sinned in my thoughts and my words, in what I've done and what I failed to do. Through my most grievous fault. Therefore I ask the Blessed Mary of the Virgin, all the angels and saints, and you, my brothers and sisters, to pray for me to the Lord our God. May Almighty God have mercy on us, forgive us our sins, and bring us to everlasting life. Amen.

0: And this morning's Mass is offered up for the anniversary Mass for Dan and Anna Keane. We pray for Dan and Anna in our Mass this morning. Welcome their family and friends who join us here this day. Let us pray. O God, who decreed that St. Barnabas, a man filled with faith and the Holy Spirit, should be set apart to convert the nations, grant that the gospel of Christ, which you strenuously preach, may be faithfully proclaimed by word and by deed, through our Lord Jesus Christ, your Son, who lives and reigns with you in the unity of the Holy Spirit, one God, forever and ever.
1: A reading from the Acts of the Apostles. A great number believed and were converted to the Lord. The church in Jerusalem heard about this, and they sent Barnabas to Antioch. There he could see for himself that God had given grace, and this pleased him. And he urged them all to remain faithful to the Lord with heartfelt devotion, for he was a good man, filled with the Holy Spirit and with faith. And a large number of people were won over to the Lord. Barnabas then left for Tarsus to look for Saul, and when he found him, he brought him to Antioch. As things turned out, they were to live together in that church a whole year, instructing a large number of people. It was at Antioch that the disciples were first called Christians. In the church at Antioch, the following were prophets and teachers: Barnabas, Simeon called Niger, and Lucius of Cyrene, Manaen, who had been brought up with Herod the Tetrarch, and Saul. One day, while they were offering worship to the Lord and keeping a fast, the Holy Spirit said, "I want Barnabas and Saul set apart for the work to which I have called them." So it was that after fasting and prayer, they laid their hands on them and sent them off. The word of the Lord.
0: Thanks be to God.
1: The Lord has shown his salvation to the nations.
0: The Lord has shown his salvation to the nations.
1: Sing a new song to the Lord, for he has worked wonders. His right hand and his holy arm have brought salvation.
0: The Lord has shown his salvation to the nations.
1: The Lord has made known his salvation, has shown his justice to the nations. He has remembered his truth and love for the house of Israel.
0: The Lord has shown his salvation to the nations.
1: All the ends of the earth have seen the salvation of our God. Shout to the Lord, all the earth. Ring out your joy.
0: The Lord has shown his salvation to the nations.
1: Sing psalms to the Lord with the harp, with the sound of music, with trumpets and the sound of the horn. Acclaim the King, the Lord.
0: The Lord has shown his salvation to the nations.
1: Gospel acclamation.
2: Alleluia, alleluia, alleluia.
3: Go make disciples of all the nations, says the Lord. I am with you always, yes, to the end of time.

The Lord be with you. Reading from the Holy Gospel according to Matthew. Glory to you, O Lord. Jesus said to his apostles, "As you go, proclaim that the kingdom of heaven is close at hand. 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With no haversack for the journey, or spare tunic, or footwear, or a staff, for the workman deserves his keep. Whatever town you go into, ask for someone trustworthy, and stay with him until you leave. As you leave his house, salute it, and if the house deserves it, let your peace descend upon it. If it does not, let your peace come back to you." The Gospel of the Lord. Praise to you, Lord Jesus Christ. We pray now, trusting in the help that God gives us in our life, especially those who encourage us, and those who walk with us, and those who support us. We pray for our Holy Father, Pope Leo, our Bishop William, and the priests, that they may preach and teach the gospel with the same charity and clarity that the Lord Jesus did. Lord, hear us. So for the healing of anger, the tendency to focus on what divides us and what divides nations against each other, for the uniting of forgiveness so that they may be peace. Lord, hear us. For a spirit of confident and powerful prayer, so that the blessings of new growth may be given to lives that are parched and weary. Lord, hear us. For those who are sick, bereaved, or suffering from war and natural disasters, that an abundance of resources, healing, and mercy may be given to them. Lord, hear us. For our beloved dead, that Our Lady may be for them a merciful sign of a little cloud, an open invitation to kingdom that is drenched with God's loving welcome. We pray especially for Dan and Anna, for whom this Mass is offered. Lord, hear us. And we make these in all our prayers through Christ our Lord.

Blessed are you, Lord God of all creation, for to your goodness we have received the bread we offer you, fruit of the earth and work of human hands. Become for us the bread of life. Amen.

0: Blessed are you, Lord God of all creation, for to your goodness we have received the wine we offer you, for the divine work of human hands will become our spiritual drink. Pray, brothers and sisters, that my sacrifice and yours may be acceptable to God, the Almighty Father. Sanctify with your blessing, O Lord, the offerings presented here, so that by your grace they may set us on fire with the flame of your love, by which St. Barnabas brought the light of the gospel to the nations, through Christ our Lord. Amen. The Lord be with you. Lift up your hearts. Let us give thanks to the Lord our God. It is truly right and just, our duty and our salvation, always and everywhere to give you thanks, Lord, Holy Father, Almighty and eternal God, through Christ our Lord. You have built your church to stand firm on apostolic foundations, to be a lasting sign of your holiness on earth, and offer all humanity your heavenly teaching. Therefore now and for ages unending, with all the hosts of angels, we sing to you with all our hearts, crying out as we acclaim, Holy, holy, holy Lord, God of hosts, heaven and earth are full of your glory. Hosanna in the highest. Blessed is he who comes in the name of the Lord. Hosanna in the highest. You are indeed holy, O Lord, and all you have created rightly gives you praise. For through your Son, our Lord Jesus Christ, by the power and the working of the Holy Spirit, and gave life to all things and make them holy. And you never cease to gather a people to yourself, so that from the rising of the sun to its setting, a pure sacrifice may be offered to your name. Therefore, O Lord, we humbly implore you, the same Spirit graciously make holy these gifts we brought to you for consecration, that they may become the body and blood of your Son, our Lord Jesus Christ, at his command, we celebrate these mysteries. For on the night he was betrayed, he himself took bread, giving you thanks, he said the blessing, broke the bread, and gave it to his disciples, saying, Take this, all of you, and eat of it, for this is my body, which will be given up for you. In a similar way, when supper was ended, he took the chalice, giving you thanks, he said a blessing, and gave the chalice to his disciples, saying, Take this, all of you, and drink from it, for this is the chalice of my blood, the blood of the new and eternal covenant, to be poured out for you and for many for the forgiveness of sins. Do this in memory of me. The mystery of faith. Save us, Savior of the world, for by your cross and resurrection you set us free. Therefore, Lord, as we celebrate the memorial of the saving passion of your Son, his wondrous resurrection and ascension into heaven, as we look forward to his second coming, we offer you in thanksgiving this holy and living sacrifice. Look, we pray, upon the oblation of your church, recognizing the sacrificial victim by his death, you will to reconcile us to yourself. Grant that we, who are nourished by the body and blood of your Son, and filled with his Holy Spirit, may become one body, one spirit in Christ. May he make of us an eternal offering to you, so that we may obtain an inheritance with your elect, especially with the most blessed Virgin Mary, Mother of God, and blessed Joseph, our spouse, to blessed apostles and glorious martyrs, with St. Barnabas and with all the saints, in whose constant intercession in your presence we rely for unfailing help. May the sacrifice of our reconciliation, we pray, O Lord, advance the peace and salvation of all the world. Be pleased to confirm in faith and charity your pilgrim church on earth, with your servant, Leo, our Pope, and William, our Bishop, the order of bishops, all the clergy, and the entire people you gained for your own. Listen graciously to the prayers of this family, who you summoned before you. In your compassion, O merciful Father, gather to yourself all your children scattered throughout the world. Remember your servants Dan and Dana, who you have called from this world to yourself. Grant that they, united with your Son in a death like his, may also be one with him in his resurrection. From the earth he'll raise up in the flesh those who have died, and transform our lowly body after the pattern of his own glorious body. To our departed brothers and sisters too, and to all who are pleasing to you at our passing from this life, give kind admittance to your kingdom. There we hope to enjoy forever the fullness of your glory, when you wipe away every tear from our eyes. Seeing you, our God, as you are, we shall be like you for all the ages, and praise you without end, through Christ our Lord, to whom bestow on the world all that is good. Through him, and with him, and in him, O God, Almighty Father, in the unity of the Holy Spirit, all glory and honour is yours, forever and ever. Amen. The Saviour's command, informed by divine teaching, we dare to say, Our Father, who art in heaven, hallowed be thy name. Thy kingdom come, thy will be done on earth as it is in heaven. Give us this day our daily bread, and forgive us our trespasses, as we forgive those who trespass against us. Lead us not into temptation, but deliver us from evil. Deliver us, Lord, we pray, from every evil. Graciously grant peace in our days, that by the help of your mercy, we may be always free from sin and safe from all distress, as we wait the blessed hope in the coming of our Saviour, Jesus Christ. Lord Jesus Christ, you said to your apostles, Peace I leave you, my peace I give you. Look not on our sins, but on the faith of your church, and graciously grant her peace and unity in accordance with your will, to live and reign forever and ever.
1: Amen.
0: The peace of the Lord be with you always.
1: Amen.
0: Lamb of God, you take away the sins of the world, have mercy on us. Lamb of God, you take away the sins of the world, have mercy on us. Lamb of God, you take away the sins of the world, grant us peace.

Behold the Lamb of God, behold him who takes away the sins of the world. Blessed are those who are called to the supper of the Lamb. Lord, I am not worthy that you should enter under my roof, and say the word, whose word shall be healed.

our praise and our thanksgiving every morning. I will not call you slaves any longer, because a slave does not know what the master is doing, but I have called you friends because I have told you everything I've learned from my Father. The sacrament most holy, the sacrament divine, all praise and all thanksgiving every moment. Let us pray, so please stand. As we receive the pledge of eternal life, we humbly implore you, Lord, that what we celebrate in sacramental signs, the memorial of the blessed Apostle Barnabas, we may one day behold unveiled through Christ our Lord. Amen. So just one announcement before final blessing. There was a citizen watch dropped in the church here yesterday after the 10 o'clock mass. I don't know if anybody owns it or knows who owns the watch. I think it might have been dropped over that site, so it'll be available in the sacristy after mass. So a kind of citizen watch with a leather black strap on it. The Lord be with you. May Almighty God bless you all. In the name of the Father, the Son, and of the Holy Spirit. Amen. Go forth. The Mass is ended. Thanks be to God. Saint Michael, the Archangel, defend us in the hour of conflict. Be our safeguard against the weakness and snares of the devil. May God restrain him, we humbly pray. To thou, Prince of the Heavenly Host, by the power of God, throw Satan down to hell, and with him all the evil spirits who wander through the world, seeking the ruin of souls. Amen.

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7: 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Our trip leaves from the pontoon near the Keys Bar and sails past Ryan Crew, where the Knights Templar had their preceptory under Raymond Le Gros in the 12th century. We also see the ruins of Temple Michael and Malana Abbey and the magnificent Ballinatrae House, which is Yall's answer to Downton Abbey. To book this trip on May Vogue, please call Tony on 087-988-9076.
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Yeah, it's not Cyndi Lauper. It certainly isn't Tina Cassidy, Time Out of Time. She did fabulous cover versions of different things, did she not? Yeah, wonderful cover versions. Good morning. How are you, lads? It's Thursday, the 11th of June. And you're welcome to COY. And thank you for tuning in. I'm here till 12. And then there's lots and lots and lots of others. Good lads, Doc is following me and it goes on. Anne is following him. Then Tom is on. Chris Statton's on later on and all that. So there's no need to change anything, I suppose. The reference for Thursday, the 11th of June, being that it's the World Cup is starting this evening. You can, but, you know, unless you bury your head in the sand, you're going to come across it somewhere. You know, there's going to be headlines. It's going to do all the bits and pieces that it's going to that it normally brings together. That's just like, you know, it's probably one of the biggest sporting. If it's not the biggest sporting thing in the world, I'd say it would probably be the biggest sporting occasion in the world. World Cup football. I was seeing there in the paper this morning. Omar Arti, he's the Somalian ref, that was sent back because of his visa and whatever. And the words that he did say, and they were kind of strange actually. Was, what was it? Omar, yeah, Infantino. Put faith in FIFA. Well, I hope he's depending more than that. I hope he's got somebody else in his corner besides FIFA. Because they're, that's more a bit dodgy as well, are they not? Right, stay with me. I'm here till 12 with you.

my hand and it's one hit wonders. I think well, this probably should be an honor. I was a plain white. I don't know if they have anything on the house. I don't know. I just got a notice in their community notice. Corpus Christi procession will take place after 12 noon mass at St. Mary's Parish Church on Sunday 14th. That's after 12 o'clock mass, lads. The route will be the same as last year from the parish church to College Gardens and back. We invite the children who celebrate their first communion this year to join the procession. Okay, that's community notice, Corpus Christi procession. Morning, Richard. Richard, how are you doing? Rich, I know you kind of like the nice, medium, I don't even know how you could how could you phrase that word? Nice and handy music, yeah. So let's take this one, Rich. Enjoy the cup of tea.

thrown out song after song in the early 80s, did they? Like, right with Peace in Action and Cameron Never Lies and all that, yeah. They won the Eurovision, yeah, they did, yeah, they certainly did. You know, lads, going back there to the Corpus Christi procession, that will be taking place at 12 noon at St. Mary's Parish Church on Sunday the 14th. It was the same as last year, Parish Church to the College Gardens. And we invite the children who celebrate their first communion this year to join the procession, lads, yeah. That's at 12 noon. 100 years of Corpus Christi was in Cork City last Sunday evening after the Munster final game and all that. You know, that's it is. But by all accounts, in days gone by, what used to happen with it was people from the north side used to walk with the people from the north side. People from the middle parish used to walk with the people from the middle parish, and the people from the south side used to walk with the people from the south side. Never knew it. I was in Cork there over the last couple of days and whatever, and it's amazing how proud of people they are in the city and how they love their area and all that. And when I found this out, I kind of like, oh, because I never knew between the two rivers was actually the middle parish. You know what I mean? I kind of like, where is that? Is that south of the river? Because there's two rivers in Cork. No, that's the middle parish. Yeah, it's kind of an interesting thing, the way Cork City is set up and all that. But by God, are they so proud of where they come from. That's it. I always knew, you know, oh, you're a city person, whatever. You know, you're from Rockies or Bars or whatever. But you go down to Blackpool and you see how proud people in Blackpool are of their hurling and football club and all that, of Glen Rovers and all that. Yeah. It certainly was an education over the weekend and all that. So you know, why not? So what would we play from? Yeah. Their hometown, Cork City. Yeah. Lovely little cafes thrown around the place, down the quays and all that. Have a walk around there someday. Yeah.

Do you know, it's great when you come in around and the lighthouse is right in front of you and there's a huge, big scaffolding up there and all that. And it's a starting town. Not exactly a starting town. You got the ground track and Farrell, Summerfield and all that. Like. But then as you sweep up and you're heading down to town and they're making a great job of it. It is, go and have a look at it. The top of it is so, so white. They'll be able to see that from anywhere, I would imagine. Lighthouse. I know it's taking a bit of time to get it done and probably... And long last and enduring paint that's going to be on and all that, because it won't be done for a long, long time again, whatever they're putting on it and all that. But it'll be great. It'll be like, it is an icon as you go in anyway. The answer is like, you know, but when it's all done and all finished and all that, it'll be lovely. Hopefully it'll be done for the summer anyway. You know what I mean? But then sure, the weather's against them. You know, when you're working outside like that, the weather is against them and all that. That's it. Fellow down in Bally's, he was asking me about the boat trips up the river and whatever. And I sit here year after year and I goes, yes, I'm going to go and get on Tony's boat and go and go and go. Yeah, well, this year I'm booked to go in anyway. That's it. We're heading up there one of these fine days. That's it. But if you do want to go up the river, you can head down to the Keys or you can give Tony a buzz on 087-988-9076 and take some of the history in of the River Blackwater. That's just like, you know. Right, lads, did you get your ticket for Katie? Yeah, Katie's fighting the 5th of September. That's it. Something to do with Little, I don't know, my sister was trying to explain to me last night that if you had a little card or something like that, you could have bought your ticket yesterday. 40,000 gone already. 40,000 tickets gone already. Like, this thing's going to be a sellout and they're going back on sale tomorrow at 9 o'clock. I'll get you the website and whatever, where they're on sale. But like, this is going to be interesting. Who's going to get the right to that now? Do you remember Barry McGuigan fought there? And I'm almost certain Barry McGuigan's fight was on RT. You know, it's a few years ago now. Memory. I'll ask Tom when he comes in. Tom, I know when McGuigan fought there. That's it. And, like, the tickets, the buzz, the whole thing around the place was absolutely huge. That's it. When Barry McGuigan came back to Ireland to fight, that's it. It was fabulous. Huge. Absolutely huge. And Katie will be even bigger. That's it. Like, you know. So, you wonder... Well, it go behind a paid wall. Probably will. You know, it probably will go behind a paid wall and all that, like, you know. But, like, you could even go... Like, take the scenario. Take the scenario of this. The All-Irelands do not go behind a paid wall. Okay? They're shown, and that's it, like, you know. So, for something that's such as historic as this, why can't they not do the same thing? Why can't RT use some of the money that they waste... all around the place, get the rights to it and show it and then sell it on. God only knows who has the rights to it, but we will see. 5th of September anyway, lads. That's all Ireland Hurling Week, isn't it? It is. That's the weekend that we used to go up for the Hurling All-Ireland. First weekend in September and the third weekend used to be the football. So yeah, it's another sporting occasion above in Crow Park. Anyway, right, 10:56, we'll be giving away money after 11. Bit of Eddie.

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9: Are you organised over there, the two of you?
10: Just trying to sort everything out here. Do we look busy, yeah?
9: I got Tom on my left and I got Liz. Liz, how are you?
11: Very well, thank you, Marcy. And yourself?
9: Well, sure, we're all good. We're all good. Thank you for coming in.
11: Well, it's my pleasure. It's been a while. How have things been while I, in my absence?
9: They've always been very, very good.
11: Oh, good.
9: But any time that there's anything coming up around about America and all, we just drag you in. Because you spend so many years in
10: there. Oh, yeah, our World Cup expert.
9: Our World Cup expert.
11: I plead the fifth.
10: See, there we go, that's a start.
11: See? Yeah.
9: How are you, Tom?
10: Good, Ma, how are things?
9: Ah, sure, we're doing, we're okay. You know, that's, we are like, you know, we're tipping away and all that. After the game last Sunday.
10: I know, yeah.
9: You know,
10: sure,
9: look, it's upwards, sure,
10: you live,
9: onwards.
10: You live to fight another day, I suppose.
9: That's exactly. It kind of be strange that Peter left Waterford. Or
10: bit of a surprise during the week, yeah. So it's all changed now again. So we'll see what happens there.
9: We'll see what happens with all that.
10: Yeah, I suppose again. They have a bit of time now to regroup before. There's no panic for the moment.
9: Yeah, that's it. Like, you know, but
10: there's a long winter ahead.
9: Yeah, that's it. You know, everybody needs a couple of years at the helm anyway, you know, that's like, you know. And as I was saying, they weren't playing that badly, like, you know.
10: No, I actually had a good year.
9: They were unlucky a couple of times.
10: Yeah, they actually performed well in every game, really, you know. Yeah. So
9: unlooking places and whatever and all that. Right, what money have we and who's doing the drawing and who's the honest one that's going to be putting out the numbers?
10: Joint effort, is it?
11: Yes.
9: Liz, you're doing the... You've been dragging out the numbers.
10: I better do the housekeeping or Lynn will kill me when she comes back.
11: Tom is at the helm here. I'm just like second in command.
9: So sitting back looking pretty good. Like, okay. Oh yeah, yeah, just take so, it all in here.
10: As usual, 150 euro to give away, 130 and 20. So best of luck to everyone who's in the draw this week. And if you're not in the draw this week and you fancy going in next week, you can get your tickets at Crease Card Shop, Super Value, Yall Post Office, Cody's, or McCarthy's news agents in Tallaght Street. You can also get him at Grain's post office. You can buy him here at CRY, or you can buy him online, cry104fm.com.
9: And Linda, if you're listening, he just did that off the cuff. He didn't have to look at nothing. Straight off the cuff.
10: That's it. Right.
11: Practice, that's what it's all about.
9: It's all about the old practice. That's
10: okay,
9: it.
10: So this is the first name out of the drum this week, if you can give my hand. Look, okay. And over to my able assistant here to read out this week's winner of 100 euro.
11: Oh, we have Breda Daly.
9: Morning, Breda. You're 100 euros richer now, Breda.
11: And her ticket was, she's a lucky lady. She's won before.
9: Okay.
11: Cody's. It was purchased.
9: So Cody's.
10: Breda at Cody's. Yeah, okay, we go again. So.
11: She'll be very happy.
9: Okay, so we're nice and handy. That's the second one out.
10: Second one out of the drum. Here we go. There you go, it is. Breda Daly, 100 euro. First out. So next.
11: Oh, and this is for 30 euro?
10: Yep.
11: Virginia Steele.
10: Virginia Steele. Done, Virginia.
9: Ladies. Ladies all gambling in y'all. Is this what's happening going on around here, lads?
11: Secret
10: and where
11: gamblers.
10: Was this,
11: secret
10: where gamblers. Is this purchased?
11: Cody's.
10: Cody's again. Oh, well done.
11: Yeah, Cody's was a little quiet there for a while
10: well,
11: with winners, and now it's back.
10: They're fighting back. And the third name out of the drum, there you go, Liz.
11: Brian Welsh. And he purchased online.
10: Brian.
9: Hello, Brian.
10: 20 euro. And that one was purchased
11: online.
10: Online. So, yeah, well done to all our winners. And we'll be in touch with you shortly regarding collecting the money or whatever. So, well done for everyone for taking part this week.
9: Tell me, Liz, were you in America in 1990?
11: 1990?
9: Yeah, when the World Cup was on there.
11: Yes!
9: Yes!
10: Oh, well, brilliant. I hope she wasn't there in 1990.
9: Oh, 1994! 94!
11: 94?
9: Yes.
11: It was in New Jersey.
9: It was.
11: A quick story. I was working as a waitress and they had what they call a
10: pool. There's a song there, is there?
9: You a cocktail bar? Don't.
11: Except it was an Irish bar. Okay,
9: sorry.
11: When the comedians are done, I'll continue with my World Cup story.
9: 94, American 94.
11: So they have a thing in the US where they have a football pool. I can't explain it to you, but you put your hand in the drum and pull out a number, and that's the box you have. So based on the scores on top and the bottom and the two different teams.
9: Okay.
11: So my good friend and neighbor, Lorraine, said, Liz, I'd love to get into that pool. €100, $100, right?
9: Right.
11: $50 each we paid and we put it in. And I was working in the bar that day of the game. And I was asked 20 times, would I sell the box? And I said, no, you can't sell your luck. Guess what? We won $1,000. We got $500 each.
9: Holy God.
11: Yes. And the father of my children was in Ireland. And I called him and I said, oh, pity you're not here. I came into a little bit of money. And the place was electric. Electric, it was
9: Were you one of the bars that was leaving the Irish lads in for 50 quid and they could drink all they want? Surely you weren't. That happened. Yeah. That happened in America. They left people in, charged $50 at the door, and they said, oh, you can drink all you want. So the bars got broke.
10: Yeah.
11: Yeah.
10: There was
11: an incident which was not tolerated, and the fellow I worked for was a Kenturk man. His bar was two fellows, they were partners.
9: Right.
11: The other fellow was up the country somewhere.
9: There's no way he'd get caught, Tom.
11: Well, guess what?
9: Kenturk man.
10: No chance.
11: Do you know the flights were coming in from Aer Lingus? Aer Lingus was coming in, right?
9: Yeah.
11: And they were just landing in the first pub they'd see. Some fellows didn't know where they were going. So they came in, and what did they want? A good breakfast, because they were there to party. So this girl, and she was Irish, a waitress, was serving them. And they went off out the door and she went to the table. And what did they do? They put their hand in their pocket and threw a couple of coppers, change, up on the table as a tip. Even though they tell you, the captain will tell you, it's customary to tip.
9: Yeah.
11: Well, do you know what? She went out after him and she threw the money at him. And she said, don't you ever insult me again. And guess who was behind her? The owner. He said, get the apron off. You're done.
10: You're fired.
11: They don't have to tip you. And you shouldn't have done that.
9: Oh, for God's sake.
11: Out the door she was sent before the game even started.
9: It's kind of a strange place, Tom, isn't it?
10: Did
9: you ever spend much time over there?
10: No, not at all, no.
11: I loved it. New York was fabulous. I loved it.
9: Yeah, but if you, say if you're going to the World Cup now, Tom, if you got a ticket to go to the World Cup now, would you go?
10: Would I go to America?
9: Go to America, go to Canada, go to Mexico. Would you go to all that trouble now?
10: I don't think so, especially if Ireland.
9: If the Irish were playing?
10: Oh, then I'd be tempted again. I was only just looking at the times there. It's crazy. The travelling and stuff is insane this time. There's matches on every hour of the day. I think the earliest match we have here is about 5 in the evening, I think.
9: But there is a few hitting 6 o'clock and 9 o'clock.
10: Oh, there is. Yeah, there is. The earliest is 5. Then you have 6. Every hour, 7, 8, 9, 10, midnight, up to 5 a.m. in the morning even. It's too big, I think. It's just too, there's too much going on. Like, it's in 3 countries, so it's, I don't know. It'd be nice if it's confined into one country, I think, and you could just easy travel. It must be a nightmare for people trying to get around.
9: Oh, sure, it has to be.
11: Is it getting too big?
9: No, I don't think so, but there's no reason. I can't understand why they put it in. When USA could take it in 94, why didn't they just give it to Canada?
10: I know.
9: Canada got huge stadiums. Mm. You know,
11: do they?
9: They do, yes. Why didn't they just give it that?
10: They're struggling. Like, there's 104 games, so I suppose there's a lot of, all those grounds are holding 8-9 games each
9: there
10: of 16.
9: There is, I think, Mr.
10: 104.
9: Chris Tatton has 48 countries playing 104 games over 39 days 16. Across 3 countries at all hours of night.
10: All hours,
9: That's exactly it. Thanks, Chris. Chris is on there at 7 o'clock.
10: He covered it all there.
9: That's anyway in all that with it. But you know, winning all that.
10: There's only a couple of stadiums in Canada and maybe 3 in Mexico. The rest are in America.
9: But
10: tonight, the first game is on tonight at 8 o'clock. South Africa.
11: I was just going to ask, when does it start?
10: Mexico and South Africa, 8 o'clock tonight. And it'll be a record for Mexico, that stadium, the Azteca Stadium. It'll be their hosting the third World Cup for the opening ceremony. So they'll be opening their third match. It's the first country to do it, or the first city to do it.
9: Mexico 86. Yeah. The hand of God, Maradona.
11: Yeah, I was just going to say Diego, wasn't it?
9: Yeah, Diego.
11: Oh, Lord, I remember his name.
10: And they had it there in 1970 as well.
9: They had it in 70 when Brazil won.
10: Yeah.
9: All right. Why would they be getting it so often?
10: I suppose because they were always crossing over between, say, Europe, and after that, probably Africa wasn't getting onto South Africa. It wasn't going to Asia. So it was always crossing over between Europe and South America and America, So I suppose Mexico is a big soccer country.
9: All right. It's kind of an interesting kind of a thing with it and all that. That's it. Right, Tom, I'm just going to go to Virgin Media Park.
10: What's my favourite gig?
9: It's not. I just saw a piece there in the Examiner today.
10: It's all Virgin kicking Park off Cork, isn't it? This evening, between the Marquee and the Virgin Media Park.
9: They're both starting tonight.
10: Yeah, there's a lot going on there, yeah.
9: In the Marquee, there's Forever Your Tribute. Okay. And in Virgin Media Park, it's Kingfisher. There's an availability tonight for Kingfisher. Mm. But the funny thing about it, Tom, when you open the Examiner today, there's questions on it. And you know what the question is?
10: One.
9: How do you get to Musgrave Park?
10: Oh, is it?
9: That's what's written on the Examiner. It's not Virgin Media Park. How do you get to Musgrave Park?
10: We're not into all these new sponsorship names and all this.
9: No, that's exactly it.
10: Even in America, speaking of the World Cup, what they're after doing is they're after actually taking away all the names of the stadiums and they've gone back to. So if you're playing tonight, for instance, they just call it the Mexico City Stadium.
9: Oh, seriously?
10: They're all the stadiums because they don't want any, FIFA or whatever.
9: Not like the joint stadium when we played there
10: They just call it the New York Stadium and they call it Boston, and all this. They're getting rid of all the corporate names and all that kind of.
11: Are they being politically correct?
10: I don't.
11: It's so boring.
10: Yeah.
9: It's kind of a strange thing to say politically correct in America.
10: Liz is actually falling asleep here.
11: No, I mean.
10: I thought she would ask Liz what's her favourite gig. If she had a choice of any gig in the Marquee.
11: Being so politically correct.
10: It's all gone mad.
9: There's a strange one down here on July 1st, Neil Young. Yeah. It's cancelled.
10: Yeah, it's cancelled. I didn't, like, I just noticed that this morning. Like, you know, whatever.
9: Did you like Neil Young?
11: Yes.
10: Like a few songs, yeah, he's good.
9: Yeah.
10: I don't know, was he not well maybe or something? Or?
9: Mightn't have been, but it's cancelled on July the 1st anyway, yeah. Lads. No Neil Young.
10: So what would you be picking out of that lot, Mossy? Kneecap, I suppose, is it?
9: No.
10: That's your cup of tea.
9: No, I do you know something? The lads are local. The Kingfisher crew are local. Yeah. And I'd like to see them in concert, see what they're up to.
10: Yeah.
9: Because, you know, because they look like a nice bunch of lads.
10: I think you even have darts there for a couple of nights in the Marquee as well. The Masters. Like,
9: oh,
10: there's just two nights, yeah. Later
9: Holy
10: on.
9: God, yeah.
10: So,
9: oh, you know, I would go to see. He's here somewhere.
10: In the Marquee? In Christy Marquee. Moore.
9: No, not Christy Moore.
10: Not Christy Moore. There's some big names there, right?
9: Kevin Bridges.
10: Oh, the comedian.
9: Love Kevin Bridges. He's
11: never heard of him.
9: Like oh, he's very funny.
10: He's there for two nights, actually.
9: He's there for two nights. Yeah, I might see if I can get a ticket for that.
10: Yeah.
9: Right, lads, give us the winners there again.
10: Okay, indeed.
9: Tom, sorry, before you go, who's going to win the World Cup?
10: I'd like to see Brazil win. We always have a soft spot for Brazil in soccer. The old yellow jersey and all that's grown up as kids in that boot. Probably France.
9: Liz, who would you like to win it? Pick a country.
10: USA.
9: Right, Tom, one more thing. Top goal scorer. Golden boot.
10: Mbappe.
9: That's so easy to pull out of it. Go on.
10: Harry Kane.
9: No,
10: Mbappe.
9: That's even worse. Right, give me the...
10: Are you still doing this, Liz?
11: I'm
9: give
11: so
9: me the winners
11: educated
9: of this
11: now.
9: Last
10: Yeah, okay. Winners came for this week. €100 with Breida Daly. Breida purchased her ticket at Cody's. Virginia Steele wins €30. She also purchased her ticket at Cody's. And Brian Walsh, €20. Brian bought his ticket online. Thanks for everyone for taking part in this week's draw. And if you're interested, again, I'll go through one more time before I go, because Linda Kinley, if you don't, you can buy your tickets at Cree's, Super Value, Yall Post Office, Cody's Butchers, or McCarthy's News Agents at Tallaght Street, here at CIY Station, Grange Post Office, or online at CIY104FM.com. So once again, thanks to everyone for taking part.
9: So fluent, Tom. Well done. That's it. Enjoy the World Cup.
10: I'll try.
9: Liz,
10: I'm not really looking forward to it, I have to say, because all these night matches and all that.
9: I'll play the football.
10: It'll warm up.
9: Liz, you enjoy the World Cup?
10: I can't wait.
11: Be watching Heartbeat.
9: Big Barry, right, go away and I will talk to you soon. Hang on there one second. It's about time he got it right, Linda.
10: Are you serious?
9: Talk to you soon, Matt. Take care.
11: See you, man.

Lads, do you know who Imro are? Imro are Irish music rights organisation. So, if you've got a bar, you've got a cafe, you've got a restaurant, you've got a nightclub, you know, you've got a marquee, anywhere you play music, you are supposed to pay money to these lads, Dancinger, for the Irish Music Rights Organisation. And then the bands get money down along the line, bits and pieces, you know, and all that. That's why the Pogues and all that, Fairy Tale New York and all that, they get so much money in music rights and whatever and all that. But last year here in Ireland alone, Imro collected 57 million in revenue. 57 million in revenue. Yeah, that's from the gigs and the bars and the cafes and the whole lot. If you play music, any kind of music at all, you know, if there's a lad in the corner playing the tin whistle, that's it. You have to pay it. That's it. It's, yeah, so 57 million. How bad with that one? Really, isn't it? Yeah, that's it. Right, where are we? Oh, there's a lot of stuff going on. A lot of sports fixtures. It's GEA weekend, it's a hurling weekend again, that's it. We'll catch up with some of them and we'll go through a small bit of the World Cup going forward. It is 27 minutes past 11. You're tuned to CRY and thank you.

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0: 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We also see the ruins of Temple Michael and Malana Abbey and the magnificent Ballinatray House, which is Yall's answer to Downton Abbey. 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

think like that was 16 years old. Where are they gone to? That's four World Cups since. Yeah, Qatar was in the middle of that somewhere, and I think Brazil and whatever, and all that was in early on. We were talking earlier on about Katie Taylor, lads. Katie Taylor was fighting Croke Park in September. Last person to fight in Croke Park was Ali. Yeah, McGuigan, I'm not exactly sure where he fight, was in the RDS or King's Hall, somewhere like that, and all that. But Ali's the last person to fight in Croke Park. So it's only right that she's fighting there, yeah, for the person of her stature and, you know, her class and all that. You know, she get a good send off. Right, let's talk about the World Cup, lads. Well, listened, watched a programme the other day about the 1990 World Cup in Italy, okay? 4 weeks to change football. But then if you go back and see 86, you'll see the exact same thing, 4 weeks to change football. But this is about the English camp. This is about where Gaz, John Barnes, you know, and all these dads were playing, Butcher and all they were playing. So remember, they lost in a penalty shootout to the Germans. Yeah, lost in a penalty shootout to the Germans. It's very good. It's very good to go and have a look at it and listen to it and go watch it and all that. It would have meant that if they got through to the final against, against Argentina, would have been, yeah, against Argentina, that Gaza wouldn't have been able to play. You know, honestly, they wouldn't. But when Chris Waddle missed the penalty, the last penalty, he just walked away, and you'd be talking about sportsmanship and all that. The first person to meet him was Lothar Matthäus, the midfielder from Germany. And they interviewed him as well and all that, like, you know, in the programme, and it was very, very interesting to see. The football was interesting. You should see some of the football that was being played back then in 1990. Oh, yeah. But sure, if you can actually remember, lads, Italia 90 for the World Cup in Ireland was the huge, huge, huge, huge thing. That's it. And they also interviewed Scalacci. He was such a nice guy. Such a nice guy. He came from nowhere, and he was banging goals in everywhere and all that. Like, you know, that's just... He passed away there a couple of years ago. Very young man as well, that's his. But when you hear the interviews and all that, and he thought he wouldn't be playing at all, that he didn't realise he was going to be a member of the squad and all that. Next thing, he got the golden boot and all that in the 1990 World Cup. That's it. So it's interesting to go back and all that. And so if you're kind of interested in 80s music and 90s music, you're that era and all that, click on to Sky Sports. We're covering a good bit of it on some of their programmes, but you can also get it on YouTube and all that. It's very, very interesting. Right, let's get to the present day one. Tonight at 8 o'clock, South Africa and Mexico. Yeah, that's where it starts, lads. That's where it starts tonight at 8. I presume it's going to be starting about 6:30 with the open ceremony and all that. Yeah. Friday, there's just a couple of ones that Chris has put down here for me. Tomorrow night at 8, Friday, you got Canada and Bosnia. You got other games at 6 and 8 and 9, okay? That's it. Saturday at 11 o'clock at night, Brazil and Morocco. We are not keeping the pub open for to see the end of that. No way. That's it. Sunday at 9 o'clock, there's going to be a good game. Netherlands and Japan. That would be a good game. That's it. Monday at 8, yeah, you got Belgium and Egypt. Tuesday, you got France and Senegal. If I remember right, in 86 or 90, Senegal beat them. They're a French-speaking colony, are they not? And then on Wednesday at night, at 9, England and Croatia. That's England's toughest one. They got Panama and somebody else in their group as well. That's it. But I know Croatia will not be an easy one there for the English team to get sorted and whatever. So that's kind of covered the World Cup. You cannot but see it. Let me take some more music because I'm talking too much.

Well, whatever you thought of the Munster final, whatever you didn't think of the Munster final last week, it's in the past. You know, what did they say? Well, somebody says tomorrow's a mystery and yesterday was history. Yeah, that's it. So it's all guns, all roads lead to Turles next weekend against Offaly. That's it. And, you know, they're going to have to use some of the panel on that. That's they were like, you know, the panel of players are there that they can play and put on the correct jersey when they need them and at the top of their sport and whatever and all that. So if they don't use the panel against Offaly, it'll be kind of interesting to give the lads a bit of a break, the other lads a bit of a break, because they have a huge panel and they should be putting Offaly away and all that. Like, so hopefully we will and move on and then we play Galway. Yeah, that's it. Like, you know, I'd be fancying us against Galway. I'd be fancying ourselves in Limerick in the All-Ireland final. Yeah, All-Ireland final. That's going to be an interesting day, lads. You know why? Because that is the same day that the Irish Open finishes. That's the same day the All-Ireland final's on. And it's also the same day as the World Cup final's on. So there you are. You won't be budging off the seat those 3 days, whether you're interested in golf, hurling, or football. That's it, like, you know. And as sure as God, the sun will be splitting the stones. Yeah. Forecast good for the weekend. Anyway, right, Club GA for the weekend. Tonight at 7 above in Toker, the Bars are playing Glen. Ourselves, our own team, Russell Rovers, are heading to Lisgoon for 7:30. The new Killer playing the Piercic, and that's above in the Piercic at 7:30. That's Senior Hurling League 7, okay? Friday night at 7:45, Milford are playing Milton, Senior League 5. On Saturday evening at 6, Castle Martyr playing Yall. Lads, short journey down the road. It'll be a good dry sod, you know, the weather's supposed to be good. So it's Castle Martyr and Yall, that'll be a good test. That's at 6 o'clock in Castle Martyr. On Saturday, Cole Cline v Tracton, 7:30 in Manan Bridge. On Sunday, Carrick Tool versus Killa, Senior Hurling League 1 in Carrick Tool. Douglas v Milton, 11:30, Senior Hurling win in Douglas. Right, and if you're around the area and you don't want to travel where else, head over to Avon. O'Neill's are playing Sars at 11:30 in Senior Hurling League 1. Argyll Rangers are playing Ahada below in Timmins League at 11:30. These are all Sunday lads. Bride Rovers are playing Milton in Junior Hurling League 4 in Recormick at 2:30. Castle Martyr are playing Catrins at 7:30, Junior Hurling League 2 in Castle Martyr. They're all Sunday. Monday evening, excuse me, Milton are playing Carrick Navarre. Do you know something? I do the Monday evenings when I'm in on, when I'm in on Monday morning. Yeah, that's the will. Right, Intercounty GA for the week. Tipperary playing Cork. Minor Hurling Championship semi-final in the Gaelic grounds. Now the footballers, I think the minor football team is an exceptionally minor football team. I've watched them there a couple of times. One of our old lads, the subkeeper in there, Kieran. So I've watched them a few times. They beat Pulkerry in a way nice and handy. They won again last week. I think they could be very, very hard to beat. Look, maybe I'm totally wrong. But anyway, the minor hurlers, a couple of lads of me all involved in that. As it, they're in the Gaelic grounds and they're playing Tipperary at 2 o'clock on Saturday. Donegal versus Cork. Oh yeah, senior footballers are heading the long road as well. And that's on at 3 o'clock above in Ballybrophy. That's it. That's a long spin. Long spin up the road though to Donegal and whatever and all that. But, and none of them are being showed. None of them are being showed on any kind of a television whatsoever. Okay, Monaghan and Roscommon's at 4:30 on Saturday, GAA+. Derry versus Meath, 7 o'clock, senior football, GAA+. Right, on Sunday, we got Louth and Armagh on RT2. You got Galway versus Westmead. These are all senior football. And you got Tyrone and Mayo. That's going to be a good game at 3:30 on Sunday as well. Okay, I told you last night about the Mexico, or I told you a while ago, about the Mexico and South Africa game. Oh, that's Chris, you got here for me. Oh, League of Ireland, Waterford, Sligo, Shells, Shamrock, Cork away to Wexford Football Club, and Cove away to Longford. You've got to give those lads great credit for their commitment. You know, heading up to Longford now was Saturday for 7:30. Your whole day's gone and whatever and all that. And the same with Cork lads. You know, when they're heading up the road to play Wexford, Sligo coming down to Waterford 7:45 on Friday. Like, that is a huge, huge, huge commitment. Virgin Park, Kingfisher's on tonight, lads. Coat O'Loughlin are on to they're next week. But Kingfisher on tonight and tomorrow night in Virgin Media Park. They're all starting tonight and live at the Marquee tonight. It's K-Pop
Forever Tribute at 6 o'clock. No idea what that is. And next week, you got Imelda May. What date are we? Oh, you don't? You have Imelda May tomorrow night. You have Imelda May tomorrow night live at the Marquee. And David Gray is on Saturday. And that is sold out. He's in the Marquee as well. That's it. There's two David Gray concerts in the Marquee. The one the Saturday night is sold out, and the other one they still think it's available for. That's it, like, you know. Yeah. So it's all go to Cork for music and for everything else. It is 10 to 12. Right, music-wise.

I'll throw into the machine. Lads, what about the ladies' football team last Friday night in the rain, the wind above, and Patrick Queen? They did for them. Gutch. And they kept going and kept going and kept going. And they don't know when to stop. They don't know what a mentality they have. It's absolutely fabulous, fabulous mentality. But also the football that they're playing now, you know, they're holding the ball more and all that. They're getting more comfortable on the ball. That means they're more time on the ball. You know, it's kind of a basic thing. You know, if you're comfortable on the ball, that means you've got more time on the ball. And hopefully they go through the qualifiers and they will be heading to Brazil next year for the World Cup. They deserve to be there. They deserve to be there. Anybody can beat the Dutch and all that deserves to be at those World Cup finals. So good luck to the Irish ladies and all that. It was natural go slow. Day, was it yesterday, Thursday or Wednesday? Today's Thursday. Yeah, Wednesday, I think. Yeah, so if you can slow down there, lads, you know, fine weather, people are moving. It's holiday time. People are up and down to the mobile homes and all that. Just leave a few minutes early. Take that small bit. Chill out when you're driving and all that. Like, don't be in such a rush the whole time and all that. That's it. Yeah, with the weather coming hotter now again with the dogs, lads, try not to take them out in midday, you know, because we're going to be getting a bit of sunshine at some stage. Small bit of honey in the water, in their water, and make sure it's fresh water. Change the water every day. How would you like to drink stale water that's there? You wouldn't. So if you're going to treat your dog like you treat yourself, change the water every day with and all that. And people are back swimming. Water's still cold. It is still cold. But you're going into it anyway. That's it, like, you know, and make sure that you don't swim alone. If you get caught in the rip current, lads, don't try to swim out of it. Swim across it. Everybody will tell you in life safety. You know, you swim across it and you get out of it. Like, you know, just don't get caught in it anyway, first of all. Just make yourself aware of what's happening to sea. Right, I'm going to leave you. You take care of yourselves and we shall talk to you on Monday. If you're heading off to one of the GAA games or whatever, enjoy and get out in the fresh air if you can. Okay, talk to you soon. Mind yourselves.

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Yeah, there you go. The Sound of ABBA and a song called Dancing Queen. Welcome along here to the lunchtime show. This is Doc, which I'll be here with you till 2 o'clock. A big thank you there, Tomasi, for the last hour and a half of great music. And congratulations to the cash giveaways. 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

There you go, a great sound there of Queen and Don't Stop Me Now. Just coming up on 25 past 12 here on CRY. 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

enjoy the sound of Jason Donovan and Too Many Broken Hearts here on CRY 104 FM. Just coming up on 1:45 here on CRY. Don't forget, Anne Murray will be coming on at 2 o'clock with a great show, so make sure you stay tuned for that. Got a call in there from Michael Ryan, and he wants to play a song for his family and his friends, and he's looking for a song called Everybody Loves Somebody, and from Dean Martin. No problem at all, Michael. I hope you're doing well. Thank you very much for your phone call.

Yeah, there you go, the sound of Boney M doing a Bob Marley song, No Woman, No Cry, here on CRY 104 FM. The Sunday Pharmacy this weekend is the All Pharmacy. They're open between 12 and 1 o'clock this Sunday. The number is 024-90073, a Merrymena family. Pharmacy every Sunday from 11 a.m. up to 6 p.m. and their number is 024 85 000. If you want a song played here on CRY, give us a ring there on 024 911 99, or you can text or WhatsApp me straight into the studio on 089 406 6669. Going to keep going with the music here on CRY. Here's Modern Romance and Best Years of Our Life.

Diego Diaz, sound of Michael Jackson and a song called Gone Too Soon. Just coming up on 5 to 1 here on CRY. A special request for Ezzy Welch and all the residents and staff at Guthrie Nursing Home. It comes from Ezzy's Little Birdies in Spain. No problem at all. I hope you're having a lovely time. So what I'm going to do is play you the next couple of songs. I will get one in now before the ad break and one after, straight after the break. So for Ezzy Welch, all the residents and all the staff in Guthrie Nursing Home from Ezzy's Little Birdies in Spain. Here's Madonna and Laisla Bonita.

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There you go, absolutely brilliant there for Mike Oldfield and Moonlight Shadow. And those songs there were specially for Ezzy Welch and all the residents and all the staff in Gotrue Nursing Home from Ezzy's Little Birdies in Spain. CRY's 104 weekly draw. First prize went to Breda Daly. She bought her ticket in Cody's and won a massive 100 euros. Second prize went to Virginia Steele and she bought her ticket in Cody's as well and won 30 euros. And Brian Welsh online and won 20 euros. Congratulations to all our winners there. And we'll have a look at sport there later on in the programme. So what I'm going to do, dedicate the next couple of songs to Breda, Virginia and Brian. The next couple of songs especially for you. Congratulations on your win.

There you go. You can't go wrong with a bit of Smokey, can you? And a song called Take Good Care of My Baby. The All Rugby Football Club. A lot of results for the 8th of June. The jackpot was 5,400 euros. The numbers were drawn were 12, 17, 18 and 26. There was no winner. Lucky dip winners to Neve Butler, Robert O'Brien, Michael Griffin, Sammy Revins and Robbie Doyle. Next draw will be the 15th of June and the prize will be a massive 5,500 euros. Going to dedicate the next couple of songs to Richard White, all the residents and all the staff up there in Prospect Farm. Here's Chris Isaac and a song called Week Game.

0: There you go, a great song there from Alana Miles and Black Velvet here on CRY 104 FM. 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And a big thank you to Lucy Furnishings sponsoring this programme every Thursday. If you want to request 024-9199, text or WhatsApp me 089-406-6669. Capoquin Community Blood Donation today, the 11th of June, from 3:50, 10 to 4, up to 8 p.m. tonight. Going to dedicate the next couple of songs to my sponsors today, Lucy Furnishings, and all the staff out there. The next couple of songs especially for ye.
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There you go, the sound of Glen Campbell and Bobby Sentry, and All I Have to Do Is Dream. Just a bit of sport, the World Cup starts tonight actually. Mexico are taking on South Africa at 8 o'clock.

0: Down at 7:45 again, you have Wexford taking on Cork and Longford taking on Cove Saturday, 7:30 in Division 1. 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

There you go, the brilliant sound there of Stevie Wonder and the song called Part-Time Lover. Just coming up on 25 to 2 here on CRY. Don't forget, Anne Murray's coming on here at 2 o'clock. From 4, you'll have Tom Harrington up to 6 o'clock, and he'll do a great show as well and great music. St. Declan's Hall at Moore are holding their annual bazaar on Sunday, the 5th of July. The doors are opened at 2 p.m. Donations greatly accepted. Following, there'll be toys, books, bric-a-brac, furniture and household items. Going to dedicate the next couple of songs to all the listeners out there in Ardmore, Clashmore, McGeely, Casamarta, Killa, Ladysbridge, Middleton, anywhere around the surrounding areas you're listening to us. The next couple of songs will be dedicated to you, to all our listeners in Celsius Terrace as well, Raheem Park, Dermot Hurley, Blackwater Heights and Sweetfield. Here we go with, do you know what, we're going into a bit of Greece.

Yeah, there you go. The sound of John Travolta and a song called Sandy into a bit of grease there with the last couple of numbers. I hope you enjoyed them. Saturday, the 18th of July, at the All GAA Club, a night of music and dance with Pat Daly, Art Supple, and Paddy O'Brien. Tickets are available by committee members or €10 at the door. That's Saturday, the 18th of July. Pat Daly, Art Supple, Paddy O'Brien. There'll be a raffle on the night as well. And as I said, tickets are available from committee members or €10 at the door. We're going to keep going with the music here on CRY. I'm going to dedicate the next couple of songs to all our listeners there in Sweetfield. I'm not too sure that I mentioned Sweetfield there earlier on. Also, all our listeners in Gallagher's, Muse and Gallagher's Terrace, Jar Welsh, if you're tuned in, the next couple of songs especially for you. Here we go with Jess Glynn and a song called Hold My Hand.

0: Gonna have to talk over poor Alison Meyer. And Love is the song called. And it's just coming up on 3 minutes to 2 o'clock. And is in the building, so make sure you stay tuned for her, because she'll always do a great show. Did you guess the year of that, Alison Meyer?
1: Guess the year.
0: It was released in 1984. I played that specially to, for all our online listeners, Eileen O'Reilly, if you're tuned in over, especially for you and your guest. I hope you're having a great time. And I'm not too sure, did you go to Alison Meyer yet? But if you didn't, have a great time, especially for Eileen O'Reilly and her guest. That's it for me. I hope you enjoyed some of the music I played today. I'll be back on the air again Saturday between 2 and 5. Big thank you to Lucy Furnishings for sponsoring this programme every Thursday, and a big thank you to you for tuning in. We're going to finish up with Shaky Stevens. I'll speak to you again on Saturday.

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Good afternoon, listeners. And you're very welcome to the afternoon show here with myself, Anne Marie, taking you through until four. It is lovely down here in your listeners. Absolutely beautiful day down here. If you're not out, get the sun. Because where you're sitting, where you'll be sitting under the sun, it is absolutely warm. Absolutely sweltering. It's just beautiful. Came down here early this morning, met up with my son. We went over there to the beach across the road from the hotel, and went over across the road there. They're working there at the moment on the steps and that. And we sat down in those benches and it was absolutely sweltering down. Where you're sitting under the sun, it's absolutely lovely. So it is beautiful down here in Youghal. The scene is looking lovely. Of course, when the sun is out, it really cheers us all up, doesn't it, listeners? It really does. It gives us a great boost. And that's what we need. We need the boost. And I think the weather is going to be good for the weekend as well. I think there's going to be 19 degrees, little bird told me, down here in Youghal on Saturday. So many of us will be travelling down there to get the feet wet, as they say. It is lovely down here. It really is. And great to be down here in Youghal, and great to be talking to your listeners. How are you all keeping since I spoke to you last week? I hope you're all keeping great. Well, we've another great show, afternoon show, lined up for you this afternoon. We started off there with Wham and Wake Me Up Before You Go-Go. And that was taking us back to 1985. Four there with Wham. That was a big, huge hit for them back then. We'll have our tier three. Yes, my featured artist. I shall keep you in suspense as usual and tell you near to the time. We also have the Gina song. Gina, we're at number 10 this week with Gina. We're counting up 50 years for 50 songs for 50 years. So we have that song lined up with Gina, and we're at number 10. I'll also have your list of movies if you fancy going to the cinema over the weekend. We have requests, lots of hellos. And if you'd like to text me in, all you've got to do is text in on 089 406 6669, or you can phone us on 024 91199. If there's any particular song or request you'd like to hear. Also, we good afternoon, Paddy. Yes, you've texted in already. Good afternoon to you. And Love Is by Fran O'Toole. Yes, I'll try and get that up there for you, Paddy. As I said, Paddy, always first in with the request on the Thursday afternoon. Well done, man. Well done. Okay. Is there anything I'm forgetting? There is. Bud's Memorial are the sponsors of my show, and I'd like to thank them for that. And if they're out there and they're tuned in, they're very welcome. Now I'm going to continue on with the music and keep it up there for the afternoon for you. We're going with Zoom, Fat Larry's Band, taking us back to 1982. We have Hold On To My Love. Jimmy Ruffin, came across him while I was preparing for the show. He's taken us back to 1961, would you believe it, listeners? 1961. And then you have the Nolans with No, It's Not I'm In The Mood For Dancing. It's Spirit, Body and Soul, taking us back to 1979, and we'll be slowing it down after that. But for now, let's go to Fat Larry's Band, taking us back. 1982 was the year. And Zoom. Here we go.

There we have it. The Newlands taking us back there to 1979 with that fabulous song, Spirit, Body and Soul. Before that, Jimmy Ruffin was taking us back to 1961, imagine. God, yeah, 1961. Hold On to My Love. And what a lovely song it was. When I heard it, when I was preparing for the show, I thought, yeah, I like that one. I'm going to put that in. When I was doing the years, looking back on the years that the songs were out, I said, 1961, I was shocked, really. Yeah, that's a very old one, but a lovely one. And also, before that, Fat Larry's Band with Zoom, taking us back to 1982. And if you've just tuned in, you're very welcome to the afternoon show here with myself, Anne Murray, taking you through until four. And we started off the show this afternoon with Wham and that fabulous song, taking us back to 1984, they were, with Wake Me Up Before You Go-Go. Right, now to my first request on the show this afternoon, and it goes out to my husband, Jerry. Good afternoon, Jerry. Hope you're keeping well. You're telling me you're working so very hard. I've got to believe this. I've got to believe it. I've got to see it to believe it, really, I suppose. But look, I should... He's normally my chauffeur and he's not around. So that's why I has to get the bus in the evening and finish up the show slightly about 5 or 10 minutes beforehand. But I always leave on some lovely music. So he is working this night. When he's not around to pick me up, he is working, of course. Right, good afternoon, Jerry. Jerry has something nice lined up for you now. It is Bertie Higgins. And Bertie Higgins is taking us back to... let me see, 1982 with this one. A beautiful song. Casablanca. Here we go.

0: Well, Jerry, I hope you liked that one. That was specially for you. Casablanca there. And what a fabulous song. Actually, it's one of my all-time favourite songs. It really is. 1982, Bertie Higgins. That was big at the time. Of course, it's all related to the movie, of course, Casablanca, which we all... Now, Jerry, I don't know, did you watch that, actually? That's something now we might get you. We might do that now over the weekend. Watch the movie Casablanca. I absolutely loved it. It's the one with, it's 1942, the film, and it was Humphrey Bogart and Ingrid Bergman were the two leading actors in that film. And of course, the big time, the song that became big and famous out of that film, the theme song was As Time Goes By. But what a beautiful film. What a beautiful story. Absolutely magnificent. I saw it, I think, I don't know, is it in colour now at all, but I saw it in black and white. It was black and white always. But of course, 1942, it would have been black and white. But what a fabulous film. Casablanca is the name of it. And I think that song, Bertie Higgins, got bits and pieces for that song out of that movie. So, especially for you, Jerry. And now I know what movie we're going to watch for the weekend. Oh, God, he's saying. Jerry's not into his movies as much as I am. I love the old movies and I love the old songs. So that's a date now, the weekend, Jerry. We're going to sit down, we're going to watch Casablanca, Humphrey Bogart, and his very best, taking us back to 1942 on that film. You'll be sorry now you asked me for a request, absolutely. Okay, listeners, it's time for me now to go to the ad break. When we come back, we're starting back with F.R. Davis and words, and more requests and hellos on the way. Plus, don't forget, Tea at 3 is on the way, and your list of movies if you fancy going to the cinema over the weekend. And I have a few notices to read out here as well. All to come. The afternoon is still young, it is. We still got a lot. So in part two, when we come back, we're starting off with F.R. Davis and words. And he's taking us back to 1982. Here we go. When we come back, you're listening to Anne Murray here on CRY's 104 FM.
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Welcome back to part two. You're listening to Anne Murray here. It's the afternoon show here on CRY's 104 FM, and I'm taking you through until four. We started off part two there with that fabulous song, taking us back to 1982 with F.R. David and Words. Now to my second request, and it goes out a big hello up there to Art Carrig in Carrigtoon, and it goes out to Stuart and Carol. Good afternoon to you both up there. I know you're working hard. Good afternoon to you both. I hope you're enjoying the show so far. The lovely song lined up for you both. It is A Flock of Seagulls, taking us back to 1982 as well. Wishing If I Had a Photograph of You is the name of the song, but it's A Flock of Seagulls. When you'll hear it, you'll know it. Don't worry. So that's especially for Stuart and Carol up there in Ardcarry. Good afternoon to you both. And this is especially for you both.

Yeah, that went out there, especially for Carl and Stuart up there in Ardcarrig and Carrigtool. Hope you enjoyed that, both of you. Wishing, if I had a photograph of you, a flock of seagulls, taking us back to 1982. Going to continue on now. A lovely song coming up from Una Healy, and it is Beating Heart. And after that, then we have No Mercy with Where Do You Go? Two nice songs now coming along. Here we go.

Oh, yeah. Where do you go? And that is No Mercy there. And they were taking us back to 1996 with that one. Where do you go? No Mercy. And before that then, we had Una Healy, 2026, of course, just released, Beating Heart. Very nice. I'm going to slow it down now. I am. I'm going to slow it down. I have a couple of nice songs coming up here now to take us to the ad break number 3 and also tea at 3. Yes, it's coming up shortly. So get the kettles on and I'll let you know who my featured artist is that's going to entertain us for tea at 3. But first, Paddy, I have not forgotten your request. In fact, I'll play it now, actually. I think it'll rhyme in very well with the slow songs that I'm going to play. It's called Love Is and Fran O'Toole. So this goes out especially to Paddy. Good afternoon, Paddy, and hope you're keeping well.

0: Lovely. You just can't beat Frank Sinatra. He is so relaxing, really. And particularly with that song, Summer Wind, taking us back, would you believe it, to 1966? Yeah, when Frank first recorded that song, 1966, Summer Wind. And of course, it has filtered down through the years, and it's such a big song for Frank, really, and very relaxing indeed. And we've no summer wind down here in Yall, but we have the summer sunshine today. Indeed we do, we've the summer sun. So that was Summer Wind there, Frank Sinatra, taking us back to 1966 when he first recorded that song. And before that then, we had the request for Paddy. Hope you enjoyed your request, Paddy. It was Love Is with Fran O'Toole. Well, would you believe it now, listeners, it's time for tea at three. Get the kettles on. You probably have your tea made. I'm now going out making mine. I'm going to have my tea and looking forward to it. I am. You can't beat the old cup, is she? You can't. You really can't. So everywhere, wherever you are, get the kettles on, make the old cup of tea or the cup of coffee and join me for tea at three when we come back after the break in part three. My featured artist, wait for it. My featured artist is none other than Johnny Logan today. Three lovely songs from Johnny Logan. You'll probably know two of them anyway. One was a big Eurovision hit, but we'll talk more about that after tea at three. But it's Johnny Logan that's going to entertain us for tea at three this afternoon when we come back in part three. You're listening to Anne Marie here on CRY's 104 FM, and it's the afternoon show.
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0: Welcome back to part three of the afternoon show here with myself, Anne Murray, taking you through until four. It is now tea at three, and my featured artist is none other than Johnny Logan, and we're starting with this one.

it for this that wild geese spread the grey wing on every tide? For this that all that blood was shed? For this Edward Fitzgerald died? And Robert Emmett and Wolfe Tone, all that delirium of the brave? Romantic Ireland's dead and gone, it's with O'Leary in the grave.

we turn the years again and call those exiles as they were, in all their loneliness and pain. You'd cry, some woman's yellow hair has maddened every mother's son. They weighed so lightly what they gave. But let them be, they're dead and gone. They're with O'Leary.

There you have it, listeners. There we have it. Johnny Logan at his very best, our featured artist for Tea at Three this afternoon. Johnny Logan, we'll do it all again next week. We'll have another featured artist for Tea at Three. But for now, a little bit of history here on Johnny Logan. He entertained us well. Three lovely songs. We started off with the first song, What's Another Year, really taking us back. That's a very sentimental song, it really is. And it was taking us back to 1980. And back in 1980, Johnny Logan won the Eurovision. He won the Eurovision for Ireland, representing Ireland with that song in the Netherlands. The 19th of April was when the Eurovision was on in the Netherlands, and Johnny Logan won the Eurovision representing Ireland with that song. And Shay Healy wrote that song, actually, for Johnny Logan. Then we went on to Hold Me Now, another lovely song by Johnny Logan. And that was, again, that was another Eurovision winner for Johnny Logan, and he performed and he wrote the song as well. So Johnny Logan wrote this song, Hold Me Now, and he also performed it. He represented Ireland in the Eurovision Song Contest in 1987 with that one, and it won the Eurovision. And he became the first performer to have ever won the Eurovision Song Contest twice. Now, there's a little bit of info on Johnny Logan for you, listeners. Yeah, so he has other hits as well. That's why I said I'd give you a contrast. The last song that we listened to was another lovely song, Long Lie the Rivers. I know it is in a different mood, but it was still nice to listen to. Nice about our little country and, you know, everything green and nice and the rivers, and it was lovely. It was a change. It was different. And this is what I like to do, listeners, for Tea at Three, and throughout my shows, I like to bring you something new, different and everything. So I hope you enjoyed Tea at Three there now with Johnny Logan, as I said, and we had a little bit of a bio there as well on him. Okay, I'm going to continue on now with the music. Now, here's another lovely, I'll play this piece of music for you. I'll play the song while you're still sipping your tea. If you're like me, you're enjoying your tea. And this is a lovely song. I came across The Sound of Mock, it's called. And he has released a lot of songs lately. And they are very nice. They're different. They're jazzy. They're easy listening. There's a story. They're lovely. I just fell in love with him as an artist. The Sound of Mock, M-O-C. And he has another lovely release now with this one. The Night Your Name Came Back is the name of it, is the song. And it is lovely, listeners. I fell in love with it and I said, I've got to play that for them today. So it's beautiful, it really is. And we'll probably follow that then with another lovely song from Rockin' Jukebox, When I Hold You. That's another nice song as well. So two lovely songs coming up now to finish us off at our Tea and Three. So the first one is The Sound of Mock, and it's The Night Your Name Came Back. It is beautiful, listeners.

0: There he is, plenty more. If you look him up on YouTube or Spotify, he has some lovely songs. He really does. If you like that, if you liked what I played from The Sound of Mock, some lovely songs, really. Also there, Rockin' Jukebox, When I Hold You. Okay, let me see now. I'll go to the ad break. I'll take the ad break because I'm conscious of the time moving on. I still have three more hellos to say out there, three more requests to play. And I also want to give you your list of movies at a cinema near you if you fancy going the weekend. And I've also a few notices to read here. So we'll get through all that in part four. Do stay tuned. You're listening to Anne Murray here on CRY's 104 FM. And it's the afternoon show. And we're going to start back the afternoon show with Diana Ross. And that fabulous song from Diana Ross, Chain Reaction. And I'd like to play that for Jer, the lollipop man. I know him as the lollipop man down here in Yon. He's there at the school near us here in South Abbey. I had a few words with him before I came in this afternoon, and I said, I'll play a request. And he said, play it after tea at three. So, Jer, especially for you coming up, opening part four, it is a Chain Reaction with Diana Ross. I also want to say a big hello out there to the ladies down there in the Vincent de Paul shop here in Yall, Teresa, Anne, and our very own Liz, if she's there as well with them. We'll also include them in that request coming up at four when we come back in at four, when we come back in part four with that song, Chain Reaction. A lovely song indeed, taking us back to the 80s with that one with Diana Ross. When we come back in part four. So that goes out to Jer, the lollipop man. And good afternoon, Jer. And also to the ladies down there in the Vincy Paul shop in Yall. Good afternoon to you, Teresa and Anne, and our very own Liz. Stay tuned. 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

Sorry. I was talking with and I never put on the mic. I knew I wasn't loud enough. Welcome back to part four. You know it's easily live here when things like this happen. Not all the time. Welcome back to part four. You're listening to Anne Murray here on CRY's 104 FM and it's the afternoon show. And we started off there with Chain Reaction with Diana Ross. Absolutely fabulous there. And that went out especially for Jer, our lollipop man down here in Yall. He's just a few doors up there, works at the school there, not far from South Abbey. Jer Gleeson, if I'm right. we call him Jer the Lollipop Man. So Jer, hope you enjoyed that. And also for the ladies down there in the Vincent de Paul shop here in Yall who work very hard. Teresa and Anne and Liz, our very own Liz, if she's down there as well. Good afternoon to you all. Okay, quickly I will move on. I have two more requests to play before I finish. But I won't be finishing till about, I'll try and get 10 to 4. I kind of leave it go as long as I can. But the buses won't wait, of course. But I have some lovely music lined up for you here until Tom Harrington. Yes, Tom is back. Tom Harrington is back with Drive Time this afternoon. So do stay tuned for Tom after 4. What I have lined up for you here, listeners, is Kylie Minogue, Tears on My Pillow, Barbara Streisand, and Barry Gibb, that beautiful duet, Guilty, and of course Kris Kristofferson and Sunday Morning Coming Down and Never Let Her Go. And that shows that there's enough on there to keep us going until Tom Harrington comes on with Drive Time. So do stay tuned for Tom. Okay, your list of movies at a cinema near you if you fancy going over the weekend. They are Back Room, Disclosure Day, Masters of the Universe, Michael is still in there, Obsession, Scary Movie 6, and Star Wars The Mandalorian. Now, there's much more there, but these were just the main ones that are out at the moment. Backroom, Disclosure Day, Masters of the Universe, Michael, Obsession, Scary Movie 6, and Star Wars The Mandalorian. All there if you fancy going to the movies over the weekend. Now, also, your pharmacy that's open down here in Yall for the weekend. 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And Maramina Pharmacy is open every Sunday from 11 a.m. to 6 p.m. And their phone number is 024-85-000. On if you want to go for a night out, that's coming up here Saturday the 18th of July in Yall JA Club. And it's in aid of the Lifeboats Yall. Pat Daly with Art Supple, Paddy O'Brien and Paddy Greenslade. 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Raffle on the night and the tickets are available from the committee members or €10 at the door. So that promises to be a great night now, listeners. And it's for a great in aid of Lifeboats Yall. A great fundraiser there. Saturday the 18th of July 2026 at Yall JA Club. A night of music and dance. And of course you have the Pat Daly, you have Art Supple, you have Paddy O'Brien and Paddy Greenslade, Ted Farrell and George Glennon. And you have raffle and your tickets can be got from committee members or €10 at the door. So that's a good night out. That is, I'm telling you there. Great night entertainment. Winners today of the draw. Yes, your regular CRY 104 FM draw, weekly draw. The results go something like this. Brenda Daly, first prize. Congratulations, Brenda. And you win €100. And you got your ticket at Cody's Butchers. Second, Virginia Steele. Congratulations, Virginia. You also bought your ticket at Cody's Butcher. And you get €30. And third, Brian Walsh. And he bought his ticket online and he gets €20. Congratulations to you all that won there today at the weekly draw. The draw date was today, the 11th of June.
2026. You can call 087 103 5797 to claim a prize. So they're the winners. Lots of more notices there, but other presenters will be reading them along as they move along with their shows, listeners. But for now, let's play some more music. Right, we have a request here for our very own. Now, I'll play out with that, actually. Doc, I have a great request for you. You didn't think I'd come up with something, but by God, I have, by. And I know you're going to enjoy this. Doc, our very own presenter here at CRY's 104 FM. He had the show before me. And look, I'll keep in suspense, Doc, but I'll play your song after this next request. It'll probably be the last song on my show that I'll play for you. It'll be Doc's one, but it's very good indeed. You're going to enjoy it, Doc, I'm telling you. No, this one goes out to Michael Crowley. Good afternoon, Michael Crowley and Catherine there. He has requested a lovely song from Roger Whittaker, and it is New World in the Morning.

Now, listeners, I got sidetracked here. Tom is in here. And I got sidetracked. That song finished earlier than what I thought. But that was especially for Michael Crowley and his girlfriend Catherine there. New World in the Morning. Okay, let me play. Yes, I'll have time to play Doc's one. Doc, this is especially for you. It is, I know you're going to love it. It is Madonna. Yes, Madonna. But guess what, Doc? It's her new release. It's called Sense Love Sensation. It's her new release and it came out on the 4th of June. So fresh, oh, fresh out there, Doc, especially for you. It is Love Sensation and Madonna.

There you had it, Doc. Especially for Doc there, Madonna and Love Sensation. And it's very good, actually, listeners. Madonna, the Love Sensation, out since the 4th of June. It's her new single that's out there. Well, listeners, it's time for me to say my goodbyes. I want to thank you all for listening this afternoon. I hope you enjoyed the afternoon show as much as I loved entertaining you. We'll do it all again next week. But if you can't wait for next week, I'm back on air here tomorrow evening between 8 and 9. And I'll be rolling out the hits for you. And I said we're going to do a country Irish show tomorrow evening between 8 and 9, rolling out the hits. I'll have some lovely music lined up. I have to go, listeners. I must catch that bus. It's goodbye for me and Murray. Do stay tuned now, because Tom Harrington is back and he can't wait to get into the hot seat for Drive Time coming up after 4. I'm going to leave you now with Kylie Minogue and Tears on My Pillow. We've something nice from Barbara Streisand and Barry Gibb, Guilty. And then we have Kris Kristofferson, Sunday Morning Coming Down, and of course Never Let Her Go with David Gates. And if we get through all that, there's something after happening, so hopefully not. Tom will be in here with Drive Time. So leaving you now with Kylie Minogue, Tears on My Pillow. Have a lovely evening, listeners, and I'll talk to you back on air here tomorrow night between 8 and 9. Bye.

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gentleman called Brandon Flowers and a song called Crossfire. Anyway, listeners, a good evening to you on this Thursday evening's drive time. Hope you're keeping well and that all is good on this Thursday evening, the June the 11th, 2026. And as we always say, the months are moving on, and of course, it's now coming up to the middle of June. And yeah, I suppose we're still kind of waiting for this summer to pop in and stay with us. Stay with us for at least a fortnight, please. Because we otherwise we'll go mad if we don't get a bit of sun for more than 2 or 3 days. And I know it has been pretty poor here last week and all that. And I was away myself last week, listeners. So I heard I was ringing home every now and then and getting updates that the weather was awful here last week. Wind and rain and cold and everything else. But where I was a different story. And we'll have a little chat about that a bit later on. Tell you where I was and tell you how the other part of the world lives compared to ourselves here in Ireland. But anyway, we had a good time and we'll have a bit of a chat about that later on maybe as well. Anyway, I hope you're keeping well on this Thursday evening. Of course, this is Thursday evening's drive time between now and 6 o'clock this evening. Now, listeners, I have no guests. Yeah, I have no interviews, short, long or small, to be honest with you. I have nobody at all. So it's you, me and a bit of music between now and 6 o'clock. So there'll be plenty of music. My playlist was a little kind of small because I was thinking that I might have somebody with me. But no, I have nobody with me today. Declan Matches is grabbing them all. I must have a word with Declan and tell him stop taking some of my guests. He has them all. It's very unfair. None for me. But anyway, listen, only joking. Declan does a great job. I had three great interviews yesterday evening. I was listening to myself. And of course, he does great interviews there every Wednesday evening. And talks to a lot of very interesting people as well. Okay, let's keep going with the music. So, like I said, we started off with a gentleman called Brandon Flowers, and that was a song called Crossfire. Now, we're going back to 1978. This made the charts back in 1978, up as far as number 3. And actually, when I was young, and my good wife was young, this was kind of a favourite song of ours. And I bet you know, when I play it, it'll be a favourite song of yours as well. And a bit of a romantic one. Yeah, it's about a jealous wife, yeah, and the husband's ex-girlfriend comes into the equation a small bit. But when I play it, you know exactly the song this is called. Lucky Stars from Dean Freeman.

Yes, a great, great song from a lady called Harriet. Yeah, a lady called Harriet. And of course, that was the big, big classic song from Karen Carpenter and the Carpenters. But a fantastic version there by that lady called Harriet. And Yesterday Once More from her. Beautiful, beautiful song. And Doc, if you're still tuned in, I know you were seeing you send in a request there before I came on. You might have enjoyed that one because I know you're a big, big fan of the Carpenters, but I thought that that lady, Harriet, did a fantastic job on it as well. Okay, now, a big, big thanks, of course, to Anne Murray for the last 2 hours of great, great music. As usual, no doubt, she puts great work into our show, and her Tea at Three is becoming famous. Yes, indeed it is. And, of course, it was Johnny Logan today, and great memories there from Anne as well with Johnny Logan. And a great, great show as well. And she's gone tearing out the door to catch that bus. We'll have to buy her a car, listeners. We'll have to put a sponsorship a campaign to get Anne a car. Not too sure if she drives or not. Obviously, she doesn't, because if she would, she'd be driving her own car. But, we'll have to get her driving and get her a car, I think. That's what we'll have to do. We'll have to get a special CRY bus or a car for Anne to get her back home. But, of course, she'll be back with us again tomorrow night at 8 o'clock, between 8 and 9. And, of course, the other half, the other Blackguard, will be on between 9 and 10 as well. And that's Jerry. And, of course, Jerry might be tuned in at the moment as well, because I know he sent in a request earlier on. So good evening to you, Jerry, if you are tuned in still. Working hard, and tells me, working hard. So, Jerry, if you're still tuned in, good evening to you. And, like I said, great, great music there from N for the last 2 hours. And, of course, a big welcome to all our friends up in St. Rayfield's and all up in the community houses, because I had a phone call from Richard. Sorry, Richard, I couldn't answer it at the time. But, Richard is keeping well and sends all his best, and all the gang up there. They told me they're tuned in on this Thursday evening. And hope you're all doing well. Yeah, I hope that you're all doing well and that everything is going well up in that part of the woods, and that all the staff, Francis and Eleanor and all the gang up there, Annette and all the gang up there, are all doing well. And delighted that you're tuned in for some of my music this afternoon. And we'll try and get something to get you rocking there now very, very shortly as well. Okay, and of course I want to say hello to another two people that might be tuned in on this Thursday evening, and that's Tony and Karen. Great, great listeners of my evening shows there. And good evening, Tony, and good evening, Karen. And, of course, a big, big, slightly, very, very slightly belated birthday to Tony, who had a big, big birthday last Tuesday. So, Tony, happy birthday. Slightly belated birthday, Tony. But, Tony's the same age as myself. I always thought he was younger, actually, to be honest with you, because he looked younger than me. But he's not. He's the same age as myself. And welcome to the club, Tony. Welcome to the club. But like I told you last Tuesday, Tony, you could be 10 years older, and you could be 20 years older, and God help you if you were 30 years older, because you'd be in big, big trouble then. But Tony, happy birthday to you. And this is the song I picked out for you. And where am I going with this, Tony? I tell you where I'm going with this. I'm going back to 1965. Yeah, you are 1 year of age, Tony. Same as myself, 1965. And a group called The Seekers. And I was looking about this. This is about, actually, I must double check it now again before, but when I come back, I'll tell you about the story. There's a slight bit of a story going at this, the song about the carnival is over. We'll have the song first, Tony, but anyway, this is for your birthday, Tony. Probably not one of the ones you probably would have liked me to play for you, but listen, it's a great song, and to be honest with you, Tony, it's next on my list, so you're just going to have to go with it, all right? Here we go.

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Oliver Army from Elvis Costello, going back to 1979. Now, listeners, y'all rugby football club are taking on a bit of a challenge. Yes, indeed they are, because I read here that it says here, Greens for Meals, y'all Meals on Wheels, four provinces golf.

Challenge, and they're going to play in Ulster, they're going to play in Connacht, they're going to play in Leinster, and they're going to play in Munster. And we are excited to announce that our challenge is officially kicking off on the 22nd of June. Kevin Curtin, Richard Mulcahy, and I, along with other trusty sidekick Tony Leary, are hitting the golf courses to raise funds for Y'all Meals on Wheels. We are planning to play a full 18-hole round in each of Ireland's provinces in just one day. Fair play, lads. That is some challenge. We would be incredibly grateful if you could donate to this wonderful cause and share the following link with as many people as you can. So it's Meals on Wheels, Y'all Charity Golf Challenge. And if you go into the Y'all Rugby Football Club, you'll see the link. And great, great idea, lads, and a great, great challenge. Well done on that one. Kicking off on the 22nd of June. Kevin Curtin, Richard Mulcahy, and I, along with our trusty sidekick, Tony O'Leary. So keep an eye on that one, lads. And like I said, just go into your Rugby Football Club and you'll no doubt see all the details and how to donate for that one. Now, as we're speaking of the Rugby Football Club, there are lottery results which happened on the 8th of June. Were as follows. The jackpot was 5,400. The numbers drawn were 12, 17, 18 and 26. There was no winner. The €20 lucky dip winners were Niamh Butler, and she got it care of Valerie Fitzgerald. Robert O'Brien got it care of Mary McDermott. Michael Griffin got it care of Padgio. Sammy Rivens bought it online, and Robbie Doyle bought it online as well. And next draw is the 15th of June. The prize will be 5,500, and there'll be five €20 lucky dips if not one. Well done to Y'all Rugby Football Club. Now, listeners, don't forget, happening at the moment, out in Capoquin Community Centre. If you're heading out that direction and you think you could give blood, or you're eligible to give blood, well then, call into Capoquin Community Centre, because at the moment, between 10 to 4, up to 8 o'clock tonight, they're accepting blood donations, obviously, in Capoquin Community Centre. And that's going to happen, keep going, from now until 8 o'clock this evening. So if you've given blood, if you're able to do all that, and you just feel like you'd like to do something between now and 8 o'clock this evening, well then head out to Capoquin Community Centre and donate some blood. Great, great cause, and well done to everybody that does that. Okay, to my friends once again up in Prospect Farm and all the houses, Bernard and listen, I always forget about them, so I'm not even going to try and remember. So I think is there one called Oak something? I think there is. Anyway, tell Richard will tell me the next time. He'll give out to me for not mentioning him. But anyway, for all the gang up there, right, this is a song for ye. Now listen to me. Do you remember that famous show used to be on of a, like that again, was it on a Saturday evening or a Sunday evening on television? Of course, it was the Kids from Fame. Yeah, remember them? They were over in New York, and they had these lovely socks that used to pull up around their ankles, and these skin-tight yoga pants. I don't know, there was some kind of a thing on them in there, but I tell you, they were well able to dance and kick those toys and kick those heels and kick those legs. So this is what the challenge for you guys up in the community houses this evening. What I want you to do now is pull back that table, put back those chairs, let you get ready, line up, because this is all for ye. And when this song finishes, I want you to be exhausted. Here we go, the Kids from Fame.

Yes, the beautiful voice of Ronan Keating. And I know some people say he can't sing, but I tell you one thing. If that's not singing, I don't know what is. But of course, his version of Both Sides Now. And I think that was a great, great version, Ronan. Well done. Well done, kid. Well done indeed. Now, going back to Tony and his belated birthday, which happened Tuesday. Tony, just to let you know, the song I played for you, and I know it was a bit deaf probably, was The Carnival Is Over from 1965 and The Seekers. But I never knew that was based on an 1883 Russian folk song about a Cossack officer who drowned his betrothed in the Volga River. So that wasn't a nice thing to do, no, Tony, in all fairness to the poor old fella. But anyway, and the song, of course, it had fierce popularity because in the UK it sold 93,000 copies daily. Daily, not just altogether, daily, at its peak. And it prevented a song from The Who's My Generation from reaching number one. And yeah, that was The Carnival Is Over. And I hope you enjoyed that one, Tony. And like I said, a belated happy birthday. And welcome to the club of the early 60s, Tony. Welcome to the club. Okay, we're going to have another couple of notices, are we? I think we are. Because you know what? Like I said, we have no interviews today, listeners. We have nobody sitting down or talking to me, or we have nobody ringing me, or no, nothing at all. I don't know what's gone wrong. There's something gone wrong. Anyway, we'll move on. Let's move on to a notice from the HSE Southwest. Discover Diabetes is a free HSE course for people living with type 2 diabetes run by community diabetes dietitians. This course discusses the A to Z of diabetes, from dietary advice, physical activity guidelines, medications, complications, plus much more, in a very relaxed environment. Discover Diabetes will take place in Yall Town, starting on Tuesday the 11th of August and run for 4 Tuesday mornings in a row. So it's a long, long way away, listeners, yet the 11th of August. And it'll run for Tuesday mornings for 4 mornings in a row. This is a free course for anyone that is living with type 2 diabetes. And for further information and to register, please phone 022 587 77 or email kirknorth@cdm.hse.ie. But listen, we'll be reading out that way more often between now and the 11th of August. Okay, Friends of Cline Cathedral. Upcoming events. 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Our events bring together local talent, visiting artists and communities to enjoy concerts and creative experiences in this unique and inspiring setting. And the next one is on the 19th of June. The Cork Light Orchestra. Now that should be interesting, yeah. The 19th of June is the next one, and it'll be the Cork Light Orchestra. And like I said, it'll be happening in the Cline Cathedral. And for more information on these events and other activities, please contact Cline Cathedral, clinecathedral1@gmail.com. Okay, what have we next? St. Declan's Hall Ardmore are holding their annual bazaar on Sunday, the 5th of July. The doors will open at 2 p.m. and the donations are greatly accepted at present of the following ties. So books, ties, bric-a-brac, furniture, household items, etc. It's the annual bazaar in St. Declan's Hall at Ardmore on Sunday, the 5th of July. Doors open at 2 p.m. I know that's always a great, great success every year out in St. Declan's. Now, a very, very important event that's also happening on Sunday, the 12th of July. Of course, it's Mary's Walk for Marymount. And this is in memory of Mary Scully, on the first anniversary of her passing, supporting Marymount Hospice. Sunday, the 12th of July at 3 p.m. It's going from Yall to Killa on the Greenway. And you can walk it all, or you can walk some of it, but it's up to you. And of course, all funds raised for the walk and raffle go to Marymount Hospice. Your support for the worthy cause will be greatly appreciated. And of course, there'll be a raffle at the Tatch as well on the 12th of July. It'll be happening in the old Tatch Beer Garden in Killa. There will be a massive raffle with some fab prizes, including a signed Six Nations Ireland rugby jersey and a limited edition of the Kingfisher Killa GA jersey.
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So please try and support that great cause, and well done to you, Eddie, and a great way to remember your beautiful wife Mary, Mary Scully, Mary's Walk for Marymount on Sunday the 12th of July at 3 p.m. Okay, let's part the rest of them for the time being, and let's keep going with the music. If you're clock watching, it's actually gone 10 to 5. You're tuned to Drive Time here on Thursday evening on Community Radio. You're all broadcasting on 104 FM and also on the World Wide Web. And if you're tuned in to me in any part of the world, please let me know. It's always lovely to know that there's somebody in some part of the world tuned in. Actually, last week I was tuned in the south of France. Yes, so there you are. And it sounded as good as if I was next door. I know, it's 2026, it's time we should be able to do these things, but it's just great to be able to tune in and listen to your local radio station in any part of the world, day or night. Okay, let's keep going. How about this one from a group called Sky High? Yeah, and where are we going with this one? Well, we're going back to 1975 for this one, and this also went as high as number 3 in the UK charts back in 1975. It was actually the theme from a martial arts film at the time that I never saw or I never heard of, but it was called The Men from Hong Kong. So those of you who are slightly older than me may have remembered that film, but it was a martial arts film called The Men from Hong Kong. And it was from a group called, or a gentleman called, Jigsaw. Song called Sky High, 1975.

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7: 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My name is Tom Harrington, and of course, you're tuned to Community Radio Youghal, broadcasting on 104 FM and also on the World Wide Web. Now, I hope you're keeping well, like I said, and of course, don't forget that, where am I going to go? Oh, yeah, before the break there, we had a song from a lady called Kate Rusby, R-U-S-B-Y, Kate Rusby, and she's actually England's most popular female folk singer. Yes, she certainly is most played English female folk artist on BBC Radio 2, and over the last 30 years has headlined numerous prestigious international festivals. Yeah, alongside her own compositions, she has a reputation for taking existing folk songs and reinterpreting them for today. And of course, there she had the one from the Bangles called Manic Monday. And I hope you enjoy that one. A lovely, lovely song from a lady called Kate Rusby, R-U-S-B-Y. Okay. Time is coming up to just heading for five past five on this Thursday evening, and we'll get you the forecast very, very shortly, and we might have a look at the tides as well to see what's happening there. I know when I was coming in, there's a lot of kelp and seaweed floating around in the little beach there in front of the Walter Raleigh from probably last week's bad gales. I know you had a bad gale here, I think, on Friday night. So, yeah, a lot of stuff there. And I'm sure I told you the story of years and years and years ago that, of course, it was the only form of fertilizer that the farmers could get back in the day. And I know in my area, there used to be every farmer kind of had his own little patch of beach and strand that he'd he'd own as such. Well, he wouldn't own it, but it would be his patch, as it was kind of a so-called gentleman's agreement that whatever seaweed and orweed came into his patch of beach, was for his, because that's all they had to spread on, basically spread on potatoes, I suppose, and anything else that they could grow at the time. And I tell you, there used to be a lot of disputes and a lot of stories. God be good to my own father. He taught me a few stories about little outbreaks of disagreements that broke out regarding to gathering of the kelp, as we call it now. I suppose we used to call it oreweed and seaweed, and that's what they had. Well, I tell you one thing: if they were around today, they'd have a nice bit of it outside in that little. Is it just across there next to Green Park, and across from the Water Alley? There's plenty of it there this evening, and no doubt they'd have plenty of it there, and there's probably a lot of it washed up in a lot of beaches around the coast here, around y'all at the moment. But yeah, just goes to show how life has moved on. And do you know what? At the price of fertilizer now, with the American-Iranian war and the price of fertilizer the way it has gone, who knows, the day may come again when they'll be looking to get it again and spread it on their land. But yeah, those were the days, as I say, those were the days. Okay, let's keep going with where we're going to go. We're going to go left or right. I think we're going to go, do you know where we're going? We're going to go left. This is a beautiful version. Well, it's not, it's his version. But it's live, and it's from a gentleman called, obviously we all know the great man back in the 80s, Brian Ferry. And of course a famous song that Brian had back then was Jealous Guy. But this is a live version, not too sure where he sang this or what concert he was at, but it's over 5 minutes long, but it's a great version and a great live version. And I know this will bring back a lot of memories to you, because there's no doubt that Brian Ferry and this song were very, very popular back in the 80s. Enjoy this one. Live version at some concert. Not too sure what the concert is, but it's pretty good.

Ah, yes, wouldn't you have liked to have been at that concert? Mr. Brian Ferry, and of course that famous song, Jealous Guy. And yeah, it was actually taken from an album called Linen Bermuda. Yeah, that album was released back in May 2013. So some good tracks on that if you ever want to check it up. Like I said, an album called Linen Bermuda. And not too sure where the concert was that Brian was singing at, but yeah. Sure. Look, we all wished we could look like Brian Ferry back in the '80s, but with his lovely kind of wit-looking hair out in his forehead, and you know, yeah, sure, you were all mad about him, you were, and God knows I wouldn't blame you. He was a good-looking guy, Mr. Brian Ferry. Okay, no, this guy wasn't a bad-looking guy either back in the day, I can tell you, and he broke a lot of hearts as well, Mr. Frank Sinatra.

Yeah, song called Spirits from a group called the Drum Billows. Yeah, and they're, would you believe this, they got 2.2 million listeners on Spotify. That's a lot of listeners, a lot of listeners. It certainly is. Now, if I can have a clock watching, lads, it's coming, it's gone 20 past five on this Thursday evening. I'm looking out the window and the sun is shining, which is great news because I can see here on my right hand side, it tells me that there's a lot of heavy showers over in the East Coast at the moment, and they can stay over there. We don't want them. We don't want them. And, of course, the forecast is picking up for Saturday and for Sunday. But unfortunately, as this summer is going, it's not, you know, it's only a two-day summer. Yeah, it's a high pressure coming in, saying hello, just annoying us, saying, here you are, lads, this is what you could have all the summer. But I'm not going to stay around because I'm going to move away again. And that's what's going to happen again, I think, for the early days of next week again. Back to the showery westerlies again, I think. But for Saturday and for Sunday, which is, I suppose, is one thing. At least it's a weekend and it's a Saturday and a Sunday. But unfortunately, the highs don't seem to want to stay around, I suppose, long ago when we were small. And we can remember all the good hot summers. Days to come in and stay for a couple of weeks, at least, if not a couple of months. But unfortunately, the way the weather pattern has gone now, they just seem to come in, hang around for a day or two. I think we... 2 weeks ago, was it? We got 4 or 5 days together and then it disappeared. But this one coming in for the weekend, Saturday and Sunday, is only going to go hang around, I think, for the 2 days. And then it's going to go back to what we've had in the last couple of weeks. Now, listeners, as I was telling you, as you all know, or you don't know, and I know a lot of you don't care where I was, but I was away last week and I was in a lovely, lovely part of the world. I was on the French Riviera. Yeah, you can say, what in the name of God was he doing down on the French Riviera? Well, it was down a place called Antibes. It's about 20 minutes, maybe a half an hour from Nice. Beyond Antibes, you have a place called Cannes, which is the famous film festival. And, of course, beyond Nice, on the other side, you have Monte Carlo. And, of course, Monaco. And... We were there for 8 days. Yeah, we had a lovely, lovely time. It was very, very warm. It was between 26 and it was one day, it was 31, nearly touching 32 degrees. And that for me is just too hot, lads. I tell you, the sweat was just flowing out of me. You'd be just sweating, just sitting. And that's in the shade. And God knows we were the typical Irish. We were looking for the shade nearly all the time. But of course, we went from reasonably cool weather here over to that kind of that warmth and that heat. But of course the evenings were beautiful. You could sit out and, you know, there was no such thing as feeling cold or anything. Now, having said that, we did have thunder and lightning one evening, but like you throw a switch, thunder and lightning fell, the heavens opened, and like you throw a switch, it just stopped and dried up, and the following morning was absolutely stunning again. And very, very warm again for the next couple of days. But we did our best in 8 days. We got to go to see Monte Carlo. And of course, it was the week of the Grand Prix, which was happening in Monte Carlo. And we got to see all the preparation for that, which a lot of it had been done. The course and the barriers had all been put up. There's a famous hotel next to the famous casino in Monte Carlo, called the Paris Hotel, and we got a glimpse of that. And of course, yours truly had his camera out on my phone, and I was very, very fastly. Lady approached me and said, "Sorry, sir, but you cannot video or take pictures of the hotel," which I thought was a bit funny, but yeah, so I was kind of stopped. But you listen, there was thousands like me doing the same thing, and you know, you got away with it. But of course, that was the hotel where all the billionaires were arriving with their billionaire cars, their Bentleys and their Ferraris and their Porsches and you name it. The best of the best was arriving there. And like I said, it was a different world completely. And a lot of wealth in that particular part of the world. And of course, Antibes has the biggest marina in it has the biggest, we'll say, leisure kind of marina. It's huge. It's the biggest in Europe. And
of course, all the millionaires arrived there with their super yachts. And of course, they parked their super yachts like you'd park a car in a car park. They're all side by side with their sterns up against the marina where you walk, and you can literally touch them. You're on the edge of a marina and you can literally step onto them, which you wouldn't do because you won't be long when you'll be told to get off. But the super yachts are just absolutely crazy huge, lads. I mean, it's just beyond your imagination how a part of the world and a part of our society live in this world with wealth. And of course, it's absolutely astonishing to see. But the thing that hit my head and the thing that kind of annoyed me is that, you know, we could have this in Yall. No, I know we won't have the biggest luxury marina in Yall, but we could have a marina in Yall to take at least maybe 100 boats. And I just can't for the life of me see why we can't get that up and running. We have a beautiful river, one of the best in Europe, if not Ireland. We have the sea. We have the area. There's no doubt we have plenty slob, plenty area between the bridge and the town where a marina could be put in. And I don't know who's to get it going or who's to start it or who's to do something about it. But you could see what that marina in Antibes brings to Antibes with the... Okay, we're not going to get luxury super yachts coming into Yall, but maybe you might. But you could definitely get a lot of yachts coming into Yall and a lot of pleasure boats coming into Yall. And with that comes business, with that comes boating and yachting, chandlery type of shops. And, you know, it's something we should have and we don't. Okay, let's have a bit of Alison Moyer call Is This Love?

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8: 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And a big, big, big, big thanks to Yall Credit Union for that. Now, listeners, how about the good old Bruce Springsteen song called I'm on Fire? But it's not Bruce Springsteen who's going to sing it. No, I'm not going to sing it either, but it's this gang. Now, there's a lot of names in this group, and I'm going to pronounce them. I'm not too sure are they all the one, but there's a guy here called Rakhiz Troy Kazar. I think he's Kazar Daly. And then there's a gentleman called Sal, or she might be a lady too, Sal Kimberly. Well, listen, this is some version of I Am On Fire. Enjoy this one.

The Drifters bringing three in a row to an end. Yeah, three songs in a row. Of course, their last one there was The Drifters and a song called Like Sister and Brother. And that was back in 1975. And before that, we went back to 1975 again for a gentleman called Randy Endelman and Uptown Uptempo Woman. And of course, before that, at the very start of the trio, we had a group called... Well, it's actually a group called Rock Wiz, and they were accompanied by a gentleman called Troy Cassar-Daly and a lady called Sal Kimmer. And that was their version of I'm on Fire. I thought that was brilliant, actually. Fantastic. Their Bruce Springsteen's big, big hit, starting off the three in a row. Yeah, I'm nearly as good as Anne Murray now with my three in a row. But anyway, listen, we'll keep it going. We'll keep it going here on Friday evening. And of course, time is starting to run out because it's coming up to 10 to 6 on this Thursday evening. And as I look out the window, the sun is shining, which is absolutely fantastic. Now, a slight change on the forecast I gave you 10 minutes ago, which was my own forecast. Monday mightn't be too bad. We might get half of Monday, maybe not too bad. Saturday and Sunday are very good. And we might get a piece of Monday as well. But Tuesday, lads, Tuesday is, guess what? It's wet, wet, wet. So enjoy the 3 days that we're getting. Summer is just coming in, saying hello and going away again. And we just have to wait for the next high pressure to come around again. Maybe, hopefully, soon. And stay. If we could get a couple of anchors, lads. If you need anchors below in the Keys and y'all. And we'll see, can we throw it over that high pressure? And see, can we anchor it over the country for the next 2-3 months? It would be great. But unfortunately, it doesn't work that way. Right, will I give you another notice or will I finish with the notices? Let me see. Well, I tell you what I'm going to give. I'm going to give you one more notice here because it's a very, very nice one, because if you're interested in flowers and you're interested in gardening and all that, as we all are, a lot of us out there, and including myself, well, then the All Flower and Garden Club are having their annual outing to the 2-acre flower gardens. It's Margaret Nocton's Gardens up in Dunamore. It'll be followed by a visit to a local garden centre and a finishing with an evening meal at the Elm Tree. Lovely, lovely day there. The cost is €70 for the day. It's open to members and non-members. And of course, the date it's all happening is June the 13th. And for inquiries, you can contact Eileen Long at 087-763-9946. That's Eileen Long and 087-763-9946. Not too sure. Are all the seats gone in that? But listen, give her a ring. And it's next Saturday. And of course, the weather next Saturday is going to be beautiful. So lads, that's not a bad way to spend the day now. Out to the 2-acre flower gardens. It's belonged to Margaret Nocton up in Dunamore. And then after that, you'll be visiting a local garden centre. And then when you're finished all that, you'll be going to the Elm Tree for a lovely evening meal. And it's all happening next Saturday. And like I said, contact Eileen Long on 087-763-9946, and there's still maybe a couple of seats available on that bus for a beautiful day next Saturday. Right, how about a bit of Steinman, S-T-E-I-N-M-A-N. And we're going back to, where are we going back with this one? Do you know where we're going back? We're going back to 1981. This is a song called Rock and Roll Dreams. And this is for everybody in your little theatre. If you're tuned in, especially Jimmy and all the gang and Elizabeth and all the gang, good evening to you. And of course, Tony and Karen, hopefully they're still tuned in. And of course, to everybody above in Prospect Farm and up in the community houses and y'all. And of course, there's a big day up there today because as far as I know, Angela and Stephen up there recording today. So they're probably up to their eyes in mics and headphones and all sorts of things. So Angela and I think Stephen are up there recording today. So I hope that went very well for all of you up there. And yeah, let's keep going. And of course, don't forget the World Cup. Yes, the World Cup with 48 teams, the highest ever in a World Cup, is starting in a few hours' time. Actually, it'll be kicking off on the television in about 20 minutes' time, in 6:15, I think, on RT2. So, of course, it's the opening game. It's Mexico versus South Africa. And... yeah, it kicks off and it'll be wall-to-wall for the next couple of weeks, the World Cup. And no, a lot of you will be interested in that. So listen, I'm going to keep going. It's 10 to 6. Will I say goodbye or will I give you one more? Do you know what? I think I said goodbye because it's gone over 10 to 6 and I'll be only rushing to say goodbye to you. So listen, thanks for tuning in.
If you were with me from the word go, thank you so much. If you're only with me for a couple of minutes, thank you also so much. And I hope you enjoy the music. A lot of different bit of stuff and a lot of covers. And I'd hope you enjoyed it because that's what it's all about. Enjoyment of this radio station. And like I said, tune in because I'm not too sure who's coming on next. Is it going to be Leo or is it going to be the Jukebox? Because we haven't been here last Thursday. I'm not too sure who is going to be coming on at 6 o'clock. But I do know who's coming on to me after that, because after that, let me see, you'll have Chris Rocks with Chris Tatton, of course. And of course then at 8 o'clock, it'll be Throwback Thursday with Joe Bell. At 9 o'clock tonight, you have the other Yellop, Mr. Joe Yellop. And of course, he is better known as DJ Digger, and he'll be on at 9 o'clock this evening. And of course, at 11 o'clock, then you'll have Sounds of the Sea with Barry Reagan. And that's your Thursday evening's listening here on Community Radio, y'all. I won't be with you tomorrow. No, I will not. But I will be back with you on Saturday morning live, bringing you the breakfast show. Yeah, back Saturday morning live. And hopefully some of you that are listening can join me on Saturday morning. And as they say, we'll have another different kind of a show. And we'll see how that goes on Saturday morning. So till Saturday morning, God bless. Have a good evening. Enjoy the World Cup, because you're going to have it wall to wall for the next 3 weeks. God bless and bye-bye.

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is happening, ladies and gents. You are tuned to CRY 104 FM of a Thursday evening, June 11th, Happy World Cup Day. You are welcome to Chris Rocks and Chris Tatton. Great to have you along. Let's start with one that I was listening to over last weekend, shall we?

starting off Chris Rock this week. Dolores O'Riordan and the Cranberries. That one, of course, Salvation. Even on, how are we getting on? Hope last weekend and this week has gone as well as possible for you. I saw a fantastic tribute band to the Cranberries in Tea Church last Friday night. They were called Electric Blue. And if you were on my socials, you'd have seen a story, a little bit of a clip of them performing that very song. Great, great night it was too. Of course, I've just realised that I've started this show with a Limerick band, so I will just move swiftly along and not mention what happened last Sunday. Anyway, thank you very much for joining me, and hope you can stay with me for the next 50 odd minutes, because not only is it the start of the World Cup, which I'm looking forward to watching, but it is also the start tomorrow of a big festival on over in England. Donington Park is the venue. Download 2026. It is more of a metal festival, but there are some hard rocking bands that are playing too, and we're going to play a bunch of them on this show tonight, so do stick with me. Let's start here, playing on the Avalanche stage tomorrow evening. I do believe it looks like they're even headlining it. This one is off their Echo Park album, Buck Rogers, Feeder Evening.

the late 90s, Ash. That is a track off an album that to me is very much underrated. The album is called Nuclear Sounds. That track is called Wild Surf, and Ash are on the Avalanche stage, or to give it its full title, the Avalanche stage, hosted by Kerrang at the Donald Festival on Sunday. Like I said, Feeder are on there tomorrow evening, and it looks like they're headlining it. I know people that are people that are going to the Download Festival are pretty much there already. I know there's two friends of mine that parked up yesterday at the campsite to enjoy the sights and sounds before the main action kicks off tomorrow evening with all the headliners and whatnot. Most of the bands on that lineup, I have no idea who they are, and we will be veering away from Download for a few songs in a bit, but I know who these guys are because I played them on Take 2 very, very, very recently. Tyler Momsen and Co, the Pretty Reckless, off their David Weldon Light Me Up. This one is called Missing Nothing.

If that didn't blow the cobwebs off of a Thursday evening, I don't know what will. That is an English band called Asimwell, who are not playing at the Donegal Festival, but they're definitely a band you would imagine that will be playing there. That is off their last album called Born to Rock and Roll. That's called Louder and Louder. They have released the single and the title track for their forthcoming album called Set Your World on Fire. But yeah, I said I'd play that one because it is very much in the line of Louder and Louder on this very show. Let's move on to the first of our weekly features. I call a playlist that is in collaboration with the Cork Playlist. They have pages across all social media platforms. They're on Spotify as well. They promote and share music from Cork, regardless of the genre. They do a song week poll each week, and they put all those songs from that poll on a playlist on Spotify. I come along and take one track off that poll and play it just before the ads each week on this show. This week, there was three songs that I liked an awful lot, all from people and bands I've featured on playlists before. So, I've gone with, seeing as it's kind of the hard rocking kind of a show, I've gone with a new track from Mark Daly, who had a breakthrough year last year, so says his blurb, with three great singles. This is Love that I featured on this feature, Crazy and Superhero. His brand new single, which is on this week's Song of the Week poll, is called Find a Way Out. So, this is Mark Daly, and he is playlisted.

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1: That is Find a Way Out from Mark Daly, this week's playlist. And we're back after the ads with a request for some Smashing Pumpkins. And take two, that I forgot to tell you, comes from punk band Social Distortion. And I'll be playing the three download headliners back after the ads.
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9: The River Blackwater, or to give it its original name, Our Moon in Asia, rises in the mountains of Slieve Lucre on the Cork-Kerry border, and it enters the sea at Yall. Our trip leaves from the pontoon near the Keys Bar and sails past the Rhine Crew, where the Knights Templar had their preceptory under Raymond Le Gros in the 12th century. We also see the ruins of Temple Michael and Malena Abbey, and the magnificent Ballinatrae House, which is Yall's answer to Downton Abbey. To book this trip on May Vogue, please call Tony on 087-988-9076.
2: COY

part two of the show. Billy Corgan and Co. Smashing Pumpkins. 1998 was the year. If I Adore was the album, that's the title track of it. Welcome back to the show. That one I'm going to play for Mr. Mike Carey. I was chatting to him after he played a great set in the Blackboard on Sunday evening. I was chatting to him for a bit. Bit of a Pumpkins fan, so I asked him what his favourite track is, and that was it. So I said I'd give it a play on the show. That was for you, Mike. I hope you're enjoying the show so far. We're kind of in the middle of a Downloads Festival preview. Like I said earlier, it's more of a metal festival. Most of the bands on there, I have no idea who they are, but there are some hard rocking bands on that lineup too. And I'm in the middle of playing a bunch of them, including the subject of this week's Take Two.

If you're new to the show, it is great to have you along. Take Two is a weekly feature where I take two tracks from one band or one singer and play them back to back, no stops, no messing. Sometimes I'll play one of the bigger tracks and an album track or a live track or something, but I do try and mix it up. This week, I was looking through the download poster for bands I could feature on the show, and I heard bits of a band called Social Distortion, who of course started in the 70s, they had a bit of a breakup in the mid 80s, but they've been releasing tunes on and off since then. I didn't realise until when I was checking up on them, they released a new album only earlier on this year called Born to Kill. I'm going to play their title track off that, but first I'm going to go to a live album called Live at the Roxy for one of their bigger tracks that they've ever released, Story of My Life. This is Take Two from Social Distortion. Story of My Life.

we go. That is take two from Social Distortion. That one is right there. Is the title track of their most recent album called Born to Kill. Before that, you heard a live version of, I'd say, one of their bigger tracks. And that was called Story of My Life off the album Live at the Roxy. I hope you're enjoying it so far. If you are enjoying it and you would like to give this show a follow or spread the word, I will direct you to my website called christanton.com. And there you'll find a page called Chris Rocks. And on there, you'll find the links to my two social media pages on Facebook and Instagram called Chris Rocks, CRY104FM. Drop me a like, a share, give me a follow. And if you would like to get in contact with me, you can contact me through there or on the website as well. So do give me a shout if you want a request or a suggestion for take two. Or if you're in a band and want a gig or a single pushed, I'm only too happy to do that as well. Right. I have been playing stuff from the Download Festival all through the show. I haven't touched the headliners yet until now. Headlining on the main stage tomorrow evening, a band that I don't think I've ever played on this show, Limp Bizkit. This one's called My Way. Special.

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headliners playing Download in Donington Park this weekend. First you heard Limp Bizkit in My Way. Yeah, that's the first time I've played them on the show, I think. Yeah, they are headlining the main stage tomorrow night. And then you heard Linkin Park. I don't think I've ever played old school Linkin Park before, but that is off their brilliant debut album, Hybrid Theory. That, of course, is in the end. Time has beaten me. Hope you've enjoyed the show. Sandwiched in the middle of those two bands is the headliner for Saturday night, Axl & Co, Guns N' Roses. They've made several appearances at that festival and have headlined them before as well. They are, of course, headlining the main stage on Saturday night. They're also in Dublin next week. I'm going to play this one as well for Colin, who's heading to one of those gigs. I'm going to leave you with the song that will close out Download on Saturday night, with Paradise City. From me, Chris Tatton, hope you enjoyed tonight.

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Good evening. You're listening to Throwback Thursday with Joe Bell on CRY 104 FM, the show that takes you back in musical time once a week for a nice eclectic mixture of tracks I love and your requests as well. So you were just listening to Pink there with Get the Party Started. Released in 2001, it was the lead single from her second studio album, Misunderstood. The track was written by Linda Perry from Four Non Blondes, who revealed that she had originally had Madonna in mind for it when she wrote the song, but Madonna turned it down. Now I'm going to be with you 3 to 9 o'clock this evening, and I have tracks coming up for you from Seal and Take That, amongst others. But next up, this Throwback Thursday, I have a fantastic cover of a Radiohead song for you. This is a very different take on the original, which comes from The Darkness. So here it is. This is The Darkness with Street Spirit Fade Out.

the darkness there with Street Spirit Fade Out. Now, next up, this Throwback Thursday, we're going back to 1978 and a fantastic disco track from Earth, Wind & Fire. The date, the 21st of September, is mentioned in the song, and according to songwriter Maurice White, he simply chose that date because of how it sounded when sung. However, according to lyricist Ali Willis, Maurice White's wife, Marilyn, claimed that the date was the due date of their son, Cabron. But anyway, here it is. It's a fantastic song. This is Earth, Wind & Fire with September here on CRY 104 FM.

So that was Earth, Wind and Fire with September this Throwback Thursday. Now next up this Throwback Thursday, it's time for the Foreign Language Record of the Week. This record is written in French and comes from members of the original cast of a brilliant French musical adaptation of Shakespeare's Romeo and Juliet. Its title translates as The Kings of the World. So here it is. This is Damien Sargue, Grégory Baquet and Philippe Davillard with Les Rois du Monde this Throwback Thursday.

So that was Damien Sargue, Grégory Baquet and Philippe Davila there with Les Rois du Monde. I love that song so much. Now next up this Throwback Thursday, it's time for the local musician of the week, and I've got a track for you from local group West Waterford band The Boofs. This track was their debut single and is their signature song. It was written by their drummer Cahill Murphy when he was just 16. So here it is, this is The Boofs with Young Loyal, this Throwback Thursday.

So that was The Boofs with Young Loyal. Now next up, I have a track for you from Seal. This was released in 1994 and was part of the soundtrack to Batman Forever. It also featured in Neverending Story 3. So here it is. This is Seal with Kiss from a Rose. Bye.

Seal there with Kiss from a Rose. Now next up, a track for you from Take That. This was released on their 2010 album Progress, which was the one for which Robbie Williams returned to the band. And it was an album which hit the top spot in 7 countries, going to top 10 in an additional 6. The vocals on this one are from Robbie Williams and Gary Barlow. So here it is. This is Take That with Pretty Things.

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0: Sceptre under Raymond le Gros in the 12th century. We also see the ruins of Temple Michael and Malena Abbey and the magnificent Ballinatrae House, which is Youghal's answer to Downton Abbey. To book this trip on May Vogue, please call Tony on 087-988-9076.
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0: Cause I gotta have faith. Ooh, I gotta have faith. Because I gotta have faith, faith, faith. I gotta have faith, faith, faith.
1: So you were just listening to George Michael there with Faith. It was released in 1987 from his debut solo album of the same name. And when talking about the song, George Michael said, Faith was never actually intended as a single when I first recorded it. And then I listened to it more and more. And because in fact, it was originally only 2 minutes long. Originally, there was no guitar solo. There was no real guitar sound on it or anything. And everyone said, it's great, but it's too short, you know. And everyone kept saying that, I love Faith, I love Faith. So I thought, well, maybe I should put it out as a single. When it came to that, I said, I think a 2 minute long single is a bit, you know. So I went in and extended it. But it was never originally intended as a single. It was just going to be a small track on the album, a really short track. Now, next up, it's your favourite time of the week. It's Novelty Record of the Week time. And this week's Novelty Record comes from 1975. It went to number 5 in the UK and was written by Chris Roman and produced by Jeff Lynne. It was a double A side with Magic Roundabout, a short spoken word piece. So here it is. This is the legend that is Jasper Carrot with Funky Moped here on CRY 104 FM. The light.

0: Oh, me mum won't let me mend it in the kitchen. I've got to fix it in the garden.
1: Jasper Carrot there with Funky Moped. Now next up, I have a track for you from Britney Spears, which was written by Bloodshy and Avant with co-writing by Kathy Dennis and Henrik Jonback. Apparently, this song originally was offered to Kylie Minogue, but she turned it down, and it ended up with this young lady. So here it is. This is released from her fourth studio album, In The Zone, back in 2004. This is Britney Spears with Toxic, this Throwback Thursday.

Britney Spears there with Toxic. Now I'm going to play you another track which has been touched by the magic of Nile Rodgers. This song comes from David Bowie, but it was co-produced by Nile Rodgers and recorded in late 1982 at the Power Station in New York City. Working with Bob Clearmountain, Rodgers transformed the song from its folk origins to a dance classic. So here it is. This is David Bowie with Let's Dance here on CRY 104 FM.

David Bowie there with Let's Dance. Now next up, I'm taking you back to 1976 and a track from The Real Thing. The band first came into the limelight after they appeared on the programme Opportunity Knocks. It was their only big hit, but it was a good one. So there you are. This is The Real Thing with You, To Me, Are Everything here on CRY 104 FM.

So that was the real thing there with You to Me Are Everything. Now, next up this Throwback Thursday, I have a track for you that was released in 1996 by American alternative rock group Counting Crows. It's the second single from their second studio album, Recovering the Satellites. And in an interview with Rolling Stone magazine, Adam Duritz, lead singer of the band, explained that he was inspired to write the song after one of his friends had been hit by a car. According to Duritz, the song is about looking back on your life and seeing changes happening while simultaneously looking forward to change in the future. So here it is. This is Counting Crows with A Long December here on CRY 104 FM.

Counting Crows there with A Long December here on CRY 104 FM. Now, sadly, we've come to the end of the show. Thank you so much, as always, for listening to Throwback Thursday with me, Jo Bell. It's been great fun talking to you and listening to some fantastic music from the past. Do be well, do stay safe. And now, to close the show, I'm taking you back to 2002 and the second single from Let Go, the debut album of Canadian singer-songwriter Avril Lavigne. It also received a Grammy nomination for Best Female Rock Vocal Performance in 2003. So here it is. This is Avril Lavigne with Skater Boy. Bye for now.

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Hey there, good evening, and welcome to a mid-June edition of Sounds of the Sea. It's almost a special World Cup edition, you might say, the tournament getting underway. I will be watching most of my matches on the tape delay in the early morning, with a lot of them taking place after midnight here in Ireland. So don't expect to be getting any up-to-the-minute scores while you're listening to Sounds of the Sea. But do you have a team that you're rooting for? Somebody you want to see make a deep run? I mean, every time I try to fill out a bracket, I end up with Spain winning the World Cup this year, but I would really, really love to see Japan make a run, at least to the semifinals, and at least one more match between Egypt and Senegal. Let's see Mo Salah and Sadio Mane go head-to-head one time. All right, last week we took a bit of a break from the new music to salute the late Sonny Rollins, but we will be diving back into new releases throughout tonight's show. Heard a lot of good things over the past week that I want to share. Let's see, we started tonight's show with Willie Nelson from the 1988 album What a Wonderful World and his version of Moon River. After that, we heard from Matty Pryor from a 1978 solo album called Changing Winds. The track was called Canals, and Matty Pryor will be in Carrigaline on the 28th of June as part of that town's Maritime and Folk Music Festival. And I hope that you get a chance to see her, because you may not have too many more of those going forward. From Billy Bragg and Wilco, going back to around the turn of the millennium, the Mermaid Avenue album that featured previously unrecorded lyrics by Woody Guthrie. The track we heard was At My Window, Sad and Lonely, performed by Wilco. And we finished the set with music from Brooklyn, New York. Wendy Eisenberg, her self-titled album on the Joyful Noise label, gave us the track Another Lifetime Floats Away. From New Jersey, this is new from Thin Lear on Sounds of the Sea.

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Hey, you're in the Laid Back Lounge, listening to sounds of the sea. Thanks so much for stopping by. My name is Barry Reagan. I'm your host. I open the doors to the lounge for 3 hours every week, playing all kinds of new and old music for your head and other body parts. We got that set started off with an artist from New Jersey, calls himself Thin Lear. The new album is Many Disappeared, and the track that we heard was called Mattoon. We followed that with music from my friends in North Carolina, Danny Gotham and Mike Babiak, an album that they have been working on for a number of years. It ran into a few medical roadblocks along the way. I'm pleased to share that both of them are hale and hearty, doing shows and presenting this record. And I was proud to be a supporter of it, and I'm happy to share some of it with you. Their new album is called Dolcetta. It is self-released. Consists of a lot of tunes that the two of them have either written or have been performing over the years. A track we heard was a David Lindley cover called Pay the Man. And I know that David Lindley was one of Danny Gotham's guitar heroes. I ran into him at a David Lindley show some years ago, and we bonded a little over geeking out about that. We also heard from David Lindley and El Rayo X from the 1981 album El Rayo X, and one of the songs most closely associated with David Lindley, Mercury Blues. From Upupayama out of Italy, the new album is called Honesty Flowers, out now on the Fuzz Club label. We heard a track called Mystic Chords of Memory. And we closed the set with music from Thailand, Khun Naren and his Electric Fin Band, a track called Poet Wong, Part 2. Up next, this is music from a band that I have been trying to fit in to the show for the past couple of weeks and haven't quite found a place for it, so we're going to give it a go right now. This is Evolfo on Sounds of the Sea.

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Hey, welcome back to the lounge where we are listening to Sounds of the Sea, almost halfway through tonight's programming. I hope you are enjoying what we've been listening to so far. Lots of new stuff that's been coming my way. I'm trying to share as much of it as I can through the course of this program. We started with music from Brooklyn, New York. The band is called Evolfo. Their album is called Of Love. If you are paying attention, you might catch the little anagrams going on in those names. It's out on the Food of Love label. And the track that we heard was called Rest Your Head on the Stone. Before that, from their first album when they were still known as the Chicago Transit Authority, the band Chicago, and a track called Poem 58. Now, if you're only familiar with Chicago in their latter incarnation from, oh, say, 1977, 78 onwards, especially their MOR stuff in the 1980s after guitarist Terry Kath's tragic passing, you really need to get yourself a copy of the first two albums, the Chicago Transit Authority record and Chicago 2, and just sit down with the headphones and immerse yourself in those two double albums for a while and hear just what was so exciting about that band for a few years in the late 60s and early 1970s. Poem 58 from the Chicago Transit Authority. We also heard new music from Juan Belda and the Bit Band. The new record is called Memories of a Loser, released by the Astronomy Recording Music label. The track we heard was El Lado Oscuro de la Calle, The Dark Side of the Street. And great stuff on that record, and the other things that I've heard from that label, we'll probably be digging into a few more of them in the coming weeks. We returned to 1969 and another Chicago-based band. This one was called Food. They released one album on the Capitol label called Forever is a Dream, and we heard the title track. And we closed that set with brand new music from Sandy Shamoun. She is from Beirut. The new album is called Saout El Damu, which translates to The Silence of Tears. We heard a song called Ward W. Shock, out now on the Ruptured label. Up next, this is Bill Orcutt and Mabe Frati on Sounds of the Sea.

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All right, a whole bunch of brand new music for you there, here on Sounds of the Sea. We started with Bill Orcutt and Maeve Fratti from their new record, Almost Waking. The track was called The Heaven of Our Misery. And I had played a track from Wendy Eisenberg earlier in the show. She had been a member of Bill Orcutt's guitar quartet a few years ago. I don't know if that was a one-off project or if that will be ongoing. They did a couple of albums a few years ago, a live album and a studio album. Anyway, we heard The Heaven of Our Misery from the new Bill Orcutt and Maeve Fratti album. From Carlos Ferreira's new record, A Failure May Be Imminent, we heard the song Inconsistency. Also new in that set, Acousmi. His album Terra Incognita comes out on the Tonal Union label on July the 3rd. That track is called Rain Dance, and it features Sarathi Korwar on the tabla. Let's see. Also in that set, new music from the Ancient Infinity Orchestra. Their new album, It's Always About Liberation, a follow-up to their release from last year, It's Always About Love. The track we heard was called Akshay. And we finished that set off with something new from the Australian-based band, the Zella Margosian Quintet. Their new album is called Remedy. It's out now on the Rope-A-Dope label. The song that I played from that one is Indifferent World. And that is a record that really caught my ear this week. And I think it will remain in our rotation here on Sounds of the Sea for, oh, at least a few more weeks. All right, let me take a moment to remind you that you can get in touch with us via email. Our address is soundsofthesearadio@gmail.com. If you have any comments, questions, suggestions, or if you want to let me know about music that you are making that you think would be a good fit on the show, drop a line. Let me know how to find you. Up next, this is music from Hiroshi Minami and Aiko Ishibashi on Sounds of the Sea.